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drunk on you and high on the fact that it's hump day. We're over halfway through the work week and days away from an extended weekend with Labor Day weekend on the horizon. So very excited about what's to come. And it's a big day in the Smith House. I'll talk about it up next on The Fox.

0: Blake Shelton, Let Him In Anyway. That's his brand new song on 104.9 The Fox. Well, I hinted earlier that it's a big day in the Smith house. Yesterday, Nick turned 28, so happy belated birthday again to him. Today, Weston turns 8 months, and I do this mom math here. I got to make everything emotional. He is 2/3 of the way to 1, and that is just really hard to grasp. I know I talk about this every month, but man, he is just so big, and I cannot believe how fast time has flown. He is crawling so fast. He's pulling up to stand. He doesn't like to sit still. Even in his high chair, he will not stay in there for very long. He wants to be on the move all the time. And then when he hits a wall, he's ready to sleep. So he's a very active baby and just the light of our lives. Literally, I put that the other day. He is the true joy of our lives. I love Nick. He is also a joy in my life. But man, Weston has just, you know, created this love that, you know, Nick and I have for each other. It's only made it bigger. And the love that we have for him, it's just immeasurable. So I cannot believe he's 8 months and 2/3 of the way through the first year. It really does fly, and I know it will continue to for the next 18 plus years. So I'm hanging on to every day.
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0: Fox Country Weather. Continuing a very hot week to kick off September. Mostly clear skies again tonight with lows in the mid-70s. Continue to copy and paste that nightly forecast for the rest of this week. And continue to copy and paste the daily one as well. Sunshine, upper 90s, heat advisory with heat index values now getting closer to 110 tomorrow, but anywhere between 105 and 110 for the rest of this week and weekend. Right now in downtown Jonesboro from the First National Bank Foxhole, it's Carrie Underwood kicking off another extra long Fox Run.

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1: I knew I'd see her around. I'd be at some party. She'd show up and I'd be walking out. Across some parking lot, hiding behind her sister. I'd look up, she'd be at the red light beside me in that white Maxima with the sticker on the back. I'd act

Hunt continuing another extra long Fox run. And I know we went experienced and went through a huge loss in country music last week. I'd love to honor her. If you've got a favorite Dolly song, text it to 870-930-9105, and I'll play it in the 8 o'clock hour on the Fox.

mentioned it earlier. 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

it's Ellie. It's 8 o'clock, and I've dedicated this hour to Dolly Parton. So if you have a favorite Dolly song, text it to 870-930-9105. 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

0: mentioned this earlier. I declared this myself. This is the hour for Dolly Parton and all of her music to continue her legacy. So if you have a favorite Dolly song, text it to 870-930-9105. I've got more fun on the way, more of my favorite Dolly songs to continue this hour. 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
7: Storm team, copy and paste this forecast for the rest of this week and Labor Day weekend. Mostly clear skies tonight, lows in the mid-70s, and sunshine upper 90s, heat index values up to 105, and a heat advisory. Very consistent, hot forecast this week. 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

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Big loss last week, but we're continuing her legacy right here on The Fox. It's Jolene.

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0: this hour was a lot of fun. Thanks to everyone who participated in honoring Dolly Parton and her, the legacy that she has left on country music. I'll continue to do that more often and maybe pick some hours to dedicate to some other country music legends too. So if you will have a favorite song in general that you want to hear tonight, it's not too late to text it to 870-930-9105. Hey, I've got a chance for you to enter to win the Jeep Wrangler and Cash giveaway tomorrow afternoon between 2 and 4 p.m. We'll also have the Jeep Wrangler live at the Sonic in Pocahontas. So all my Pokey people, be sure to go check out that 2025 Jeep Wrangler Sport S with sales tax paid, upgraded by Parrish Automotive in person tomorrow afternoon between 2 and 4. And everyone, make sure you're listening for that keyword tomorrow during that time in the Jeep Wrangler and Cash giveaway from Sonic America's Drive-In, Cavanaugh Chrysler Dodge Jeep Ram, and 104.9 The Fox.
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wish I was. But exciting things are happening here in Fox Country. I can't quite leave right now. We've talked about a lot of upcoming events, but we've got big news, too. Next Thursday afternoon at 2 p.m., we've got a big thing happening on the Fox. Details up next.

0: 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Justice is coming to Fox Country next Thursday afternoon at 2 p.m. We will not pass judgment unless you miss it. 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
0: Mostly clear skies tonight, lows in the mid-70s from the K8 Storm Team. Go ahead and copy and paste that for the next couple of nights into the weekend. And tomorrow, sunny skies, upper 90s again. Heat index values up to 105 and a heat advisory remains in effect. Copy and paste that too for Labor Day weekend. So very consistent forecast this week. Right now in downtown Jonesboro from the First National Bank Foxhole, it's Lee Rice on the Fox.

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She's country. It's Jason Aldean on 104.9 The Fox in the middle of another extra long Fox Ryan. Happy hump day and thanks for making The Fox a part of your Wednesday night. Here's Lauren Elena, who will be in Fox Country a week and a half from right now.

0: Fox Run. That's Kenny Chesney wrapping it up. And we've got more coming up in the 10 o'clock hour from Dustin Lynch, Ella Langley, Kane Brown, and more. 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

0: Morgan Wallen, been by now on 104.9 The Fox. And 1 week from today, justice is coming to Fox Country. It's next Thursday afternoon at 2 p.m. So be sure to listen. We won't pass judgment we will not pass judgment unless you miss it. Let me make that make sense. So big day next Thursday, a week from tomorrow, 2 p.m. You do not want to miss it. So be listening right here to the
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8: Heat advisory remains in effect for the remainder of this week. Mostly clear skies tonight with lows in the mid-70s. Upper 90s tomorrow and sunshine with a heat index values up to 105. And go ahead and copy and paste that into the weekend as well. A very consistent forecast for the back half of the week. Right now in downtown Jonesboro from the First National Bank Foxhole, we're kicking off another extra long Fox Run with Cody Johnson.

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0: Stella Lefty on Jonesboro's Fox Country, and we're heading into the 11 o'clock hour with more of your favorites from Jordan Davis, Shaboozy, Ella Langley, Morgan Wallen, and more coming up on The Fox.
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1: Hey!

Well, it's September 2nd. We're officially into a new month, but it doesn't feel like it. It is still hot. So maybe by the first day of fall on the 22nd, it'll feel a little better. But I'm not going to get my hopes up. It is Arkansas, but we'll miss the heat one day when it's below freezing.

0: 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Hey, it's Ellie, and let's talk about the K8 Storm Team forecast coming up next.
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6: Mid-70s for your lows tonight and mostly clear skies from the K8 Storm Team. Sunshine tomorrow and upper 90s. Heat advisory continuing with heat index values up to 105. And let's copy and paste that forecast for Friday and for Labor Day weekend. It's very consistent as we head into the extended weekend. Right now in downtown Jonesboro from the First National Bank Foxhole, it's Gabby Barrett on the Fox.

0: Carolyn James wrapping up another extra long Fox Run and wrapping up my Wednesday night with you. But don't worry, Granger Smith's on the way to keep the fun going on the Fox and on the Fox app. So be sure to download it and listen live wherever you are. 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

0: use a story that'll make you smile? 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
1: In Asbury Park, New Jersey, an 8-year-old boy found himself trapped on the second floor of a house fire. Smoke filled the room, and with nowhere else to go, he had to do something terrifying: jump out the window. Thankfully, police officers and a neighbor were waiting below, urging to trust them. He leapt, and an officer caught him safely in his arms. The boy was treated for smoke inhalation, but otherwise, he's okay. Officials call this a heroic effort all around. Brave rescuers, a brave kid, and thankfully, no lives lost.
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1: I'm Earl Dibbles Jr. I'm a country boy. I'm an honest boy, too, and crime don't pay. I got a story to prove it. A video's been released showing a mom squaring off with a police officer while her son was being arrested for DUI. The 19-year-old was initially pulled over after they suspected that he was driving while intoxicated. The mom then showed up and appeared to be intoxicated herself. That's when she tried to tackle the cop that was arresting her son. She was charged with battery of a police officer. Her son was charged with aggravated DUI. They both were charged with being dumb.
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0: here's what's new in Nashville. Here's Ann Hudson.
1: So Dolly Parton's estate has announced Dolly Fest, the celebration of a lifetime. It'll be a two-day festival planned for both Nashville and London on consecutive weekends in 2027. Dolly had already been involved in planning the Nashville celebration before her passing, and it will now continue in her memory. With London added as a second location, exact dates and additional details will be announced soon. Wow, those rumors about Drake and Ella Langley are really firing up about them having a collab together after he was spotted at her show. And then, well, he was at a club when he busted out his own version of Ella Langley's Choose in Texas. Fans are just convinced that something is coming and that they'll be working together soon.
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Okay, question of the hour. This has been a good one. Where do you stand on electric cars? You like them? You hate them? 866-607-8383. We'll talk in two songs.

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1: Christmas?
3: Yes, sir.
1: New Year's?
3: You're not listening.
1: Okay, I've got it.
4: Head to Barragul, go east on the new 412 bypass and skip city traffic.
1: Cross the Kalua-Kalua waters of the St. Francis River to the scenic resort town of Cardwell, Missouri. And you're there at Mr. T's Riverside.
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1: Here's a fella in Nebraska who broke just about every rule in the book. He was driving the wrong way on a one-way street, drunk as a skunk again. Turns out he wasn't even supposed to be driving because his license got yanked for a DUI before. Oh, and that fancy breathalyzer he was supposed to have in his truck, nowhere to be found. Blew over 3 times the legal limit and started acting a fool when the cops showed up. $25,000 bond later, he's still dumb.
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3: 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I don't feel like it matters to me.
2: Do you think it's because God changed your desires? Because it just, you know, I think for some people would argue that it does matter. You mattered. You said, you on stage singing and even proclaiming the word from the stage mattered to them. And so how can you say it doesn't matter when it mattered to me?
3: Yes. And that's what I want to talk about, because everybody's different and everyone's walk with the Lord is different. And that's why we said before we started recording this podcast this morning, we said, I was talking to, for instance, Josh Turner, who has used his platform to speak about the Lord and sing about the Lord in country music. And he would say, I need to be in country music. It matters for me to be in country music because this is my platform to proclaim the gospel. And I feel that to my core. I would say, amen, brother.
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1: Ann Hudson is about to jump on and share some Nashville news with us. Ann, what do you have lined up?
2: Well, we got some CMA Awards scoop, Granger. I will tell you when they're planning to announce the nominees and what artist they've lined up to do it. 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
1: So the nominees for the 60th Annual CMA Awards will be revealed a week from today on Thursday, September 10th. Good Morning America's Laura Spencer will announce several categories live on the show, followed by a live stream hosted by Leanne Womack and American Idol winner Hannah Harper at 8 a.m. Central. On the CMA's YouTube channel, you can check it out there. 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Wow, those rumors about Drake and Ella Langley are really firing up about them having a collab together after he was spotted at her show. And then, well, he was at a club when he busted out his own version of Ella Langley's Choose in Texas. Fans are just convinced that something is coming and that they'll be working together soon.
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1: I'm Chop Nally on the Cromwell Ag Radio Network. November soybeans yesterday was up 2.4%, 13 to 18 and a half a bushel at the Board of Trade. That on hopes that the Environmental Protection say would approve the smaller refinery waivers for biofuels blending in 26 and 27. They're going to raise the exemptions, but the difference between what was projected and the final analysis will be reallocated both this year and next year, according to the government. Of course, that is a proposal, and it will be offered for public comment. It's not a done deal. Soybean futures breached the $13 a bushel mark for the first time since December 23 on news the EPA's revision to blending exemption rules. The agency says the $1.76 billion in renewable identification numbers are being exempted for small refineries for last year, more than expected by the market. Traders looking at the futures impact. Russia and Ukraine's conflict is increasingly focused on either side, disrupting the flow of commodity shipments from the other. Chicago wheat futures moved higher as two of the world's leading wheat producers are squeezing the global supply. Both Ukraine and Russia appear to believe that the attacks on commodity logistics provides them an edge in bringing their opponents to their knees economically. I'm Jeff Nally. Brought to you by Poinsett Rice and Grain. Download our app. Search Poinsett Rice in the App Store.
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2: I'll just have a few laughs, maybe.
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0: country.
1: Oh, hello there, Trey Stafford.
0: Martin, Brett Hall, Mr. Yes. Entertainment.
2: In for Jim Frigo this week still?
0: That's right. He's still gone. Last time I checked, he's still in Florida.
3: We're under the impression he will return next week,
0: That's
3: we think.
0: Right. We think by Tuesday, maybe. 555, your Cage Storm Team forecast. 100 yesterday. We're going to hit 100 again today. And I got to be honest with you.
3: Okay.
0: It's really digging in. It's 8 to 14 days out now. We're still looking at way above normal temperatures.
3: I was talking to my wife about it briefly last night. It's making the days drag by. Have you noticed that?
0: Yeah.
3: We were having something to eat last night, and I just kind of blank look on my face, and she said, what? And I said, is today just Wednesday? It just seems like it's just dragging taking a on. Long time because the heat just won't go away.
0: And I'm going to tell you something, man. When you just walk out, and people that work outside right now are probably going to throw something at the radio.
3: Maybe.
0: But just walking outside yesterday, I just felt like I was a little closer to the sun. You know, I just felt like the sun was like a heat lamp.
3: Technically, you are closer to the sun.
0: I know, it's summertime.
3: This time of year.
0: I know.
3: I would like to slowly but surely move away from the sun.
0: But at some point, you go from, wow, it's hot, to scary. Ooh, it's hot. And, you know, and then you start thinking about, wow, it's been hot for a long time.
3: Yes, it needs to ease up. It does.
0: Anyway, that's not going to happen today. We're already at 76. And this.
3: Are you looking at the forecast? You were making fun of me yesterday when I told you there was a 1% chance of rain.
0: No, I don't have that in
3: mind. I'll show you where I see that. A 1% chance of rain.
0: I don't know what. I don't know. Anyway, glad to have you here this morning.
3: Thank you.
0: 557. We've got a lot going on today. We've got a 2-hour text window in the Jeep Wrangler and Cash giveaway. That's sort of. Tapers the weather just a little bit, but that'll be 2 to 4 this afternoon, right?
3: We're going to Pocahontas.
0: Pocahontas Sonic, that's where the Jeep will be, and we'll be there from 2 to 4. We'll have the keyword, all right? We have an 870 deal we're going to put on sale at 9 o'clock this morning to save you some money.
3: Who's that?
0: Ed's Catfish.
3: Ed's Catfish.
0: Yes.
3: Got it.
0: We have some tickets and a nice parking pass or two for the Arkansas State game at Memphis on Saturday.
3: And we procured these from a random Memphis Tiger fan.
0: That's what they say.
3: Yeah.
0: Not sure 100% believe that, but that's what we're going with.
3: Okay.
0: Carletta, you're here.
3: Yeah.
0: A lot happening this morning. I mean, a lot.
4: Let's do this.
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0: Police officer pulls over this guy. He's been weaving in and out of traffic and weaving across the lanes.
3: Yeah.
0: Officer goes up to the guy's window and says, sir, I need you to blow into this breathalyzer tube. Guy says, can't do that. I'm asthmatic. If I do that, I'll kick into a bad asthma attack.
3: Okay.
0: Officer says, well, all right, I'm going to need you to come down to the station then and give a blood sample. Can't do that either. Guy says, I'm a hemophiliac.
3: Yeah.
0: If I do that, I could bleed to death.
3: That's trouble.
0: Now the officer says, well, okay, I'm going to need a urine sample. Can't do that either. I'm a diabetic. If I do that, I'll get really low blood sugar. Officer says, all right, well, I'm going to need you to step out here and walk this white line. Can't do that.
3: I knew it.
0: Why not?
3: How come?
0: I'm drunk.
6: Stafford and Frigo.
4: Hey, guys, this is Jenny.
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0: 76 degrees at 6:01. Good morning, Fox Country. Two Jonesboro men facing serious drug trafficking charges after a traffic stop on a U-Haul van led to the discovery of almost 100 grams of meth, over a gram of fentanyl, and marijuana hidden in the dashboard and engine compartment. Dustin Brawley, 32, Michael Gray, 35, they're both already on parole. They claim they had no idea where those drugs came from. They're both being held.
5: I got no idea.
0: No idea, officer. They're both being held on a $750,000 bond. By the way, Jonesboro Police Department is testing an AI-powered call taker on its non-emergency lines this week. The AI has a name, Leslie. And that name is in honor of a former 911 dispatcher who passed away a few years ago. The AI can answer questions, transfer callers to the right departments, and collect information for non-emergency situations. Human dispatchers will monitor every call and be able to take over instantly if needed, but they're trying it out. Black River Technical College is experiencing its largest enrollment surge in more than 30 years. Fall enrollment jumped 29% to 2,098 students compared to last year. College leaders are crediting the growth to the hard work of faculty and staff. And the Arkansas Graveler cycling event is kicking off in Jonesboro soon. About 250 riders from all across the country are expected to leave from the ASU campus October 6th for a five-day ride through the Arkansas Delta. The night before the ride, downtown Jonesboro's Main Street will be the spot for a Meet Me on Main Street Festival, which is tied to the event. This year's ride will benefit the Delta Dream Food Pantry down in Marianna. 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
6: We'll start with baseball. Cardinals on top of the Dodgers again, 8-6 in yesterday's game. Braves blanked the Nationals 9-0. Royals lost to the Marlins. That score was 9-6, and the Brewers beat the Cubs 9-5 there. Tiger Woods still in the news, so he has actually pleaded no contest to a reckless driving charge in Florida. His driver's license has been suspended for 5 years, and the judge told Tiger, if you're caught driving, you will

0: go to jail.
1: Wow.
0: So, you know, he was arrested back in the spring. There was a rollover crash, which is at least his second one, near his home on Jupiter Island in Florida. He was initially charged with driving under the influence. He was in court with his girlfriend. You know who his girlfriend is, right?
1: Okay, it's an ex-daughter-in-law of the president, right? Yeah,
0: Vanessa Trump. She's President Trump's former daughter-in-law.
1: Okay, so she was married to a son.
0: Yes.
1: No more.
0: I don't remember which son.
1: Okay.
0: But Tiger said, hey, hey, how you doing? And that's a Fox Country Sports, the way I read it. Fox Country
2: Weather. Hey guys, the hot weather continues on for another day. Triple digit heat has been with us from Monday all the way through Wednesday, and we should easily do that again as we head through the day on Thursday. 101 for the high temperature this afternoon, a small little 10% chance for an isolated shower as we head through the day. We'll drop back into the 70s overnight and warm it up again as we head towards the day on Friday, and additionally as we head towards Saturday as well. There is a small 20% chance for shower activity as we head into Friday afternoon and Saturday afternoon. I still think many of us stay completely dry. Heading into the weekend, the triple-digit heat remains all the way through Saturday and Sunday before the 90s return as we head towards early next week. This is K8 Storm Team meteorologist Micah Stevens on 104.9 The Fox.
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0: my exes would agree. Lauren Elena with Chase Matthew. 104.9 The Fox Tavern and Frigo, powered by Pack Mail Shipping and Printing Headquarters. Looking for a high today, a near 100, and ditto that forecast through the weekend. We're at 76. 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I hate to harp on the weather, but, you know, I've noticed the last week or two watching the nightly news, the northeast part of the country is not an area, and I'm talking about New York State, Pennsylvania, you know, the New England up there.
1: Mm-hmm.
0: It's not an area that you frequently see a lot of tornado watches, severe thunderstorm watches, tornado warnings, long track tornadoes.
1: Are they having those?
0: Yes.
1: Really?
0: Yes. The last several days they've had thunderstorms up there, thunderstorm watches, tornado watches. Yesterday, tornado warning. There was one tornado that they followed that was showing circulation at least for like 20 or 30 continuous miles. And this is like Texas, Oklahoma, Kansas stuff, New York.
1: Is it because of the weather pattern that is laying this excessive heat on us?
0: I mean, we've got
1: Is it El Nino?
0: I don't know. We got this heat dome that's going to have us locked down for another 8 to 14 days. And then you keep hearing about these hurricanes out around Hawaii. There's two more out there. One's a Cat 4, one's a Cat 5. It looks like one's going to go south of the islands and one's going to go north. But they're also saying that the one to the north is going to influence the one to the south. And it might turn to the north and impact the islands. I believe that's the Category 5 one right now. So, I mean, just stuff that you just don't hear about happening across the country right now, weather-wise.
1: Let me ask you this. If you had to choose, and you have to pick one, would you rather deal with excessive heat for a long span of time or what New York is dealing with right now, severe weather, watches and warnings, thunderstorms, tornadic activity?
0: Well,
1: if you had to pick one or the other, which would you rather deal with?
0: I don't know. No? I mean, obviously. No.

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1: Well,
2: it's hot up there.
1: I was talking about that with somebody yesterday. You say we're under a dome. It's Arkansas. It's Texas. I've got a brother that lives in Texas, and he sends me a screenshot of his current temp about every other day. And it's always like 108, 110.
2: This year? Yeah.
1: Yeah. I got one from him yesterday. I mean, it's just rough. And then it's also Mississippi, Georgia, Alabama, it's Kentucky, it's some of Missouri. I mean, the heat dome just kind of...
2: We're locked down.
1: We're in. And you said, and it was confirmation of what Micah said, we're still going to keep doing this triple digit thing all the way through the majority of the holiday weekend. And I think by Monday, we might get to say, woohoo, it's only 96.
2: Yeah, exactly. I mean, when he talks about... We're going to, scale back into the 90s. We're still talking mid and upper 90s.
1: Yeah.
2: And like I said, the long range stuff, 8 to 14 days, I just don't see any change.
1: I've looked at the extended forecast for next week because I'm just kind of tired of where we are now. And we've still got that kind of stuff going on this time next week.
2: Yeah.
1: We really do.
2: And, talking to some of the air conditioner guys, things are starting to break now.
1: I tell you, your AC, there's a friend of mine that is a AC tech, and he was saying, your AC is doing the very best it can. It's running all the time. He suggested make sure your filters are clean.
2: Yeah, filters.
1: And also wash them if you can.
2: The condenser.
1: Wash the condenser. Don't spray it. Not a big heavy stream into the AC. Just wash it. Get some water in there and clean it up a little bit.
2: Yeah, be their friend.
1: Yes, you need them.
2: Because you need them.
1: Yeah, you do.
2: All right, hang on. 617, Stafford and Frigo.
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4: I'm Chop Alley on the Cromwell Ag Radio Network. November soybeans yesterday was up 2.4%, 13.18.5 a bushel at the Board of Trade. That on hopes that the Environmental Protection say would approve the smaller refinery waivers for biofuels blending in 26 and 27. They're going to raise the exemptions, but the difference between what was projected and the final analysis will be reallocated both this year and next year, according to the government. Of course, that is a proposal, and it will be offered for public comment. It's not a done deal. Soybean futures breached the $13 a bushel mark for the first time since December 23 on news the EPA's revision to blending exemption rules. The agency says the $1.76 billion in renewable identification numbers are being exempted for small refineries for last year. More than expected by the market, traders looking at the futures impact. Russia and Ukraine's conflict is increasingly focused on either side, disrupting the flow of commodity shipments from the other. Chicago wheat futures moved higher as two of the world's leading wheat producers are squeezing the global supply. Both Ukraine and Russia appear to believe that the attacks on commodity logistics provides them an edge in bringing their opponents to their knees economically. I'm Jeff Nally.
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6: 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It's almost as old as Jim and Trey's jokes. 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

0: north of insane. Zach Top, 104.9 The Fox, and a Stafford of Frigo going to 100 again. It's 76 right now. A couple of things to tell you about. Red Wolves are playing in Memphis Saturday, and we have tickets. We came up with some tickets thanks to our relationship with some random Tiger fans. You're going to want to be a part of the excitement. We've got tickets and a nice parking pass over at Simmons Bank Liberty Bowl Stadium, which I saw a picture. You know, they've been remodeling that and doing a lot of construction.
1: There's some renovating.
0: And I think it's starting to get finished up, and it's looking pretty nice. So we'll see how that goes. We'll tell you how to win those tickets coming up here in just a little bit. Plus, we've got our Fox football face-off with Westside and Hoxie, which, by the way, a lot of the games tomorrow night have been moved to 7:30 due to the weather, and the Hoxie at Westside game is one of them.
1: Oh, that'll make it better.
0: Yeah. Well, you know what? Ryan said last night that 30 minutes, he was somewhere last week, and that 30 minutes made a big difference.
1: Really?
0: 7 to 7:30.
1: But like a couple of degrees?
0: Well, I don't know. He said it was you could feel it.
1: So the heat index went from 112 to 110? Is that what we're talking about?
0: I hear skepticism.
1: I'm a little skeptical. I say the games on Friday night for a while should start at 9 o'clock.
0: Well, they're going with 7:30.
1: Okay.
0: At least out at Westside. 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Thanks to Roof Raiders, always on top, for doing that with us. What do we got coming up?
1: Oh, we'll just talk about some developments. We've got information about somebody who's gotten kicked out of their job for what I believe is really, it's an overreaction on
0: my feel.
1: It's not a famous person, not a person that you would know, but the fact that they did it and the way they did it, let me just see if you feel the same way about it that I do.
0: Okay.
1: We'll discuss.
0: That sounds interesting. Coming up in about 10 minutes, Mr. Entertainment on the Fox.
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0: 76 degrees, 634. Good morning, Fox Country. Jonesboro Police Department is testing an AI-powered call taker on its non-emergency phone lines this week. The AI is called Leslie, and that's in honor of a former 911 dispatcher who passed away a few years ago. The AI can answer questions, transfer

0: callers to the right departments and collect information for non-emergency situations, human dispatchers will monitor every call and be able to take over instantly if needed. ASU is bringing students together from art and design, engineering, and computer science. These students are now under one roof for the first time in the new $25 million Wingate Hall of Art and Innovation. State-of-the-art facility was designed from the ground up to spark collaboration between disciplines that don't always work together. Turn creative ideas into real world projects. Ribbon cutting is scheduled for next Friday. That'll be the 11th. Arkansas collected over $582 million in net tax revenue during August. That beat the forecast by almost $1 million a day, according to the state. That total is a 2.5% increase over last year and about 0.8%, just under 1% above the forecast. 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Now's the time to gear up for hunting season. 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
1: Spoiler alert, we've got some final scores from the Major League Baseball teams. Cardinals on top of the Dodgers with a big win, 8-6. They're 2-0 now in their series out in L.A. Braves beat the Nationals 9-0. Marlins over the Royals, that score was 9-6. And a similar score for Brewers-Cubs, Brewers 9, Cubs 5. NBA, Steve Ballmer, who is the owner of the LA Clippers, was suspended for a year by the NBA, and the team was ordered to forfeit 5 first-round draft picks and pay a $30 million fine for violating salary cap circumvention rules. It's you're messing with the playing field when you do what Ballmer is accused of doing.
0: Yeah, they cheated. Yeah. They cheated. And I think that I was trying to understand how they did it. They went out and got a bunch of sponsors that paid the team, and then the team turned around and paid the player under the table to try to get around the salary cap.
1: Yeah.
0: And boy, the NBA didn't like that one bit.
1: Well, it's just like you're I can't think of a good comparison, but it is fraud, and it is cheating, and it's anti everybody else in the league.
0: That guy was a big dog, I think, in Microsoft.
1: The Ballmer?
0: That's where he got all his money.
1: Okay.
0: Yeah.
1: So and you know what? He may be like, $30 million, no big deal. But I tell you what, losing 5 first-round draft picks?
0: Yeah.
1: You're really kind of hurting the team.
0: He may be rich, but he won't have a good team.
1: Yeah, and the Clippers fans, I bet, are pretty mad about that. That's a look at Fox Country Sports the way I read it. Fox Country
2: Weather. Hey, guys, the hot weather continues on for another day. Triple-digit heat has been with us from Monday all the way through Wednesday, and we should easily do that again as we head through the day on Thursday. 101 for the high temperature this afternoon, a small little 10% chance for an isolated shower as we head through the day. We'll drop back into the 70s overnight and warm it up again as we head towards the day on Friday, and additionally as we head towards Saturday as well. There is a small 20% chance for shower activity as we head into Friday afternoon and Saturday afternoon. I still think many of us stay completely dry. Heading into the weekend, the triple digit heat remains all the way through Saturday and Sunday before the 90s return as we head towards early next week. This is K8 Storm Team meteorologist Micah Stevens on 104.9 The Fox.
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1: Yep, and we say happy birthday, courtesy of our sponsor, Baskin Robbins of Jonesboro. They're over there on Red Wolf, just north of Race Street, the home of 30 wonderful flavors of ice cream. Happy birthday to Jackson Roddy and Hannah Barnes, Haley Jeffers, Adam Lacey, Nathan Tucker, you old dog, Georgetta Jones, and last but certainly not least, Peggy White. We give them all a big

0: 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Sunny and near 100 again today. We hit 100 yesterday. 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
1: I had something from Ephesians. Oh, here it is. Okay.
0: What, did you lose
1: it? I just lost it.
0: Oh, all man. Of a sudden. Don't lose Ephesians.
1: I've got it now. Here we go. Ephesians 3, verse 20. Now to him who is able to do immeasurably more than all we ask for or imagine, according to his power that is at work within us. To him be glory in the church and in Christ Jesus throughout all generations.
0: Amen.
1: Forever and ever.
0: Amen.
1: Today's encouraging word.
2: Amen.

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1: Yes!
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1: 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I was never more excited than when I learned that the cast for the upcoming season of Dancing with the Stars has been announced.
0: Uh-oh.
1: Trey, let me run these names by you, see how excited you are.
0: Okay, I tell you what, I'll hit the bell every time I recognize a name.
1: All right, Harry Shum Jr. Nobel, he was on Glee, and he was on Grey's Anatomy.
0: Okay.
1: We're very excited.
0: All right.
1: How about Jenna Dewan? No?
0: No.
1: Well, she's an actress. How about Guillermo Rodriguez?
0: Okay, now that sounds familiar.
1: All right. Okay. Yeah, but...
0: I don't know.
1: He's Jimmy Kimmel's sidekick.
0: That's right, Guillermo!
1: Hey, can you picture him in your head? He's a rather portly gentleman.
0: Yes.
1: I don't want to watch him dance.
0: Sits over to the side.
1: Yes, he does.
0: So Jimmy can talk to him.
1: That's exactly right.
0: Okay, right.
1: Guillermo. And last one I've got on my list, Taylor Hanson.
0: Taylor Hanson.
1: You remember the Hanson brothers?
0: The
1: Mbop.
0: Mbop. Mbop. Mbop.
1: Taylor, one of the brothers.
0: Wow.
1: Is
0: weren't
1: on
0: they
1: the
0: from Fayetteville or Tulsa or somewhere up there, weren't they?
1: You got me.
0: Yeah, they were.
1: I don't know how much longer Dancing with the Stars has for us. I'm really a little tired of it already.
0: The summer episode was all about finding the next dancing star.
1: Yes.
0: Yeah.
1: Now we've moved on to the season itself.
0: What is this, about 50?
1: I don't know.
0: It's been a while.
1: It's too long.
0: Yeah.
1: It's too much.
0: Okay.
1: This story actually kind of makes me mad, honestly. Did you hear what happened to Jim Thornton? Do you know who Jim Thornton is?
0: Help me.
1: He is the announcer for Wheel of Fortune.
0: Oh, okay.
1: Okay.
0: They didn't fire him, did they?
1: Well, he's been suspended. And he's pretty much out. Sony Pictures Television has suspended Jim Thornton. He's been with the show since 2010. Here's their statement. We have recently been made aware of allegations concerning Jim Thornton. He has been suspended from Wheel, and we are recasting while we conduct a thorough investigation. I saw their statement, and I thought, I would like to learn more. So I did a little digging. Do you know why he's been suspended?
0: No, what was he accused of?
1: There was an incident on board an American Airlines flight earlier this year. He was questioned and released without being arrested. So nothing happened.
0: What kind of incident? What did he do?
1: I don't have any other details other than an incident, but he was reported by some of the other passengers. Maybe he was intoxicated. It was a flight to LA. I don't know. Maybe
0: something
1: happened on a flight. But my point is he was questioned and released without an arrest. And Sony still said, you're out of here, buddy.
0: Wow.
1: I think that's a little unfair.
0: Really, would people ever really tie the name to, you know what
1: no.
0: I mean? Not unless somebody said, hey, you know, the announcer from Wheel of Fortune.
1: You know, Jim Thornton. You know,
0: he was kind of acting like a bad person.
1: You know what Jim Thornton did this weekend, didn't you? I mean, I just feel like that's kind of an overreaction. I'm just saying. And we want to say happy birthday to Charlie Sheen. Charlie Sheen's celebrating a big day today. Any idea how old he is?
0: Hashtag winning.
1: Hashtag winning. What do you think? How old Charlie?
0: What would 62. You...
1: It's close. 61.
0: Okay.
1: He looks like he's 75.
0: Yeah.
1: But he's...
0: The road's been rough for Charlie.
1: He's been rode hard put up wet.
0: Oh, boy.
1: Happy birthday, Charlie Sheen. We'll have movies tomorrow. There's quite a list of choices. We'll get into that this time tomorrow morning. In the meantime, have a great Thursday. My name is Brett, but if you don't mind, I'd prefer to be referred to as
0: Mr. Entertainment.

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0: album. Long live those cowgirls. Morgan Wallen with Ernest and 104.9 The Fox, Tavern of Frigo. Good morning to you. Good morning to you. Looking for Hot Near 100 again.
1: Where'd that come from?
0: Well, it's delirium. It's from? Delirium from the weather.
1: Okay.
0: That's what it is. It's so hot, it just makes us delirious.
1: Yeah.
0: Start singing stupid songs.
1: Get a little punchy.
0: Yeah.
1: Yeah.
0: 76 right now, going to 100 later today. JonesboroRightNow.com. I want to tell you, you're going to want to read a story. I heard some news yesterday that really excited me.
1: What was it?
0: Our buddy Jim Brown, Moose, they call him, graduated from Nettleton School in 1981, mm-hmm. has had an illustrious music career. Currently, he's playing on a lot of tracks in Nashville. He's a three-time ACM piano keyboard player of the year. He played with Bob Seger's band for a number of years. Now he plays with Vince Gill.
1: Yes, he does.
0: He's going to be inducted into the Arkansas Country Music Hall of Fame.
1: Wow.
0: Isn't that something?
1: Wow, congratulations.
0: They announced the 2027 class this week. That'll happen next June.
1: Okay.
0: But he's one of them, and had a chance to write that story. It's going to be appearing on JonesboroRightNow.com in the next few days.
1: You know, a lot of times on our news websites, JonesboroRightNow.com, there are good news stories like that. Things that are happening in our community that are great, that are positive. Admittedly, there are mugshots and people behaving badly, but we feel like we have to report that kind of information. But I like stories like that.
0: Well, you're going to be able to read that in the next couple of days, so check it out.
1: That's awesome.
0: And be sure to download that new Jonesboro Right Now app or update the one you have because it's got more features. It's got better navigation. You can download it or update yours today.
1: How much does it cost?
0: Nothing.
1: Oh.
0: It's a free app.
1: Oh.
0: And it's powered by Gully Bail Bonds and Chris West Plumbing, JonesboroRightNow.com.
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0: You had the story in sports about Tiger Woods.
1: Yeah.
0: Who struck a plea deal in his DUI case.
1: No contest.
0: Lost his license for 5 years.
1: If he drives, he's going to jail.
0: And the judge told him no exceptions.
1: Yeah.
0: Well, there's an attorney down in Florida, Thomas Backerdahl. And they ask him, well, what about golf carts? Can he drive a golf cart?
3: Can Tiger legally drive his own golf cart?
4: Oh my God, that's a great question. Actually, I think you could. Can he drive a golf? You know what? You got me. We'll have to look into that. I'll get back to you. I know you cannot drive a golf cart while impaired on the roads because it is a vehicle, but I don't. My gut reaction is going to be no. But great question, and I'll get back to you.
0: Florida does not require registration plates for golf carts. So does that mean he can drive?
1: Well, the issue was alcohol and a moving vehicle. And he has a tendency, it seems, to overindulge. And so if he's getting behind the wheel of a golf cart, that's going to be a problem.
0: Well, now he is a golfer, though.
1: But if I were the judge, I'd be like, you get you a caddy. You take one of your pals out with you.
0: Yeah, but his back hurts.
1: I get it. I'm sympathetic. But
0: there was an encounter out in Montana with a moose. And it shows what happens if you have dogs that have zero survival instincts. In fact, the lady fending off the moose eventually had to borrow bear spray because her dogs were in trouble.
5: Oh my God, a moose, get inside. No, get inside. Go, go, go. Get back. Go. Get in. No. Thank you.
0: She's trying to get the dogs inside. They wouldn't move.
1: I'm noticing the temper of the people that we have on Fox Clips recently. Just the other day, there was a woman with an armadillo in her living room, and the scream was not one of defiance and control, but more out of control.
0: Yeah.
1: And what am I going to do with this situation?
0: Sort of like this lady.
1: Sounded exactly the same.
0: Exactly.
1: Yeah.
0: But she couldn't get the moose away from her dogs.
1: Well, that would be stressful.
0: Late night shows are off, but we found some Conan O'Brien and some old Steve Colbert that you might find interesting.
6: Archaeologists in Egypt have discovered a pair of socks meant to be worn with sandals from 2,000 years ago. Yeah. Scholars say it's evidence of the first German tourist.
7: There's a spiciest scandal brewing over Rome's sexy priest calendar, the Calendario Romano, which features close-ups of young, handsome men in priestly attire and has been a perennial Rome souvenir for the last two decades. It's the kind of souvenir that your mom buys as a joke and then puts up in the kitchen as a joke. Then on certain rainy mornings, you come downstairs to find she's just drinking her tea and staring at the calendar as a joke.
6: In your new interview, Miley Cyrus said she is one of the biggest feminists in the world. She said, "No one has done more than me to encourage women to lick the glass ceiling."
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0: 76 degrees at 7:02. Good morning, Fox Country. 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Your dog's favorite place just keeps getting better. 14,000 square feet of turfed play, pools, friends, lots of friends, and pure tail wagging fun, and a four-time gold winner in the best of NEA. Give your pup the day they deserve. Magnolia Dog Ranch. Two Jonesboro men are facing serious drug trafficking charges after a traffic stop on a U-Haul van led to the discovery of almost 100 grams of meth, over a gram of fentanyl, and marijuana hidden in the dashboard and engine compartment. 32-year-old Dustin Brawley and 35-year-old Michael Gray, both already on parole, they claim they had no idea where those drugs came from.
1: I got no idea.
0: They're both being held on a $750,000 bond. With a bond that high, the judge must have thought they did have an idea.
1: Yeah.
0: You know what I mean?
1: Yeah.
0: He wasn't buying it. Black River Technical College is experiencing its largest enrollment surge in more than 30 years. Fall enrollment jumped 29% to 2,098 students. That compared to last year. College leaders are crediting the growth to the hard work of faculty and staff. Arkansas collected over $582 million in net tax revenue in August. That beat the forecast by almost $1 million a day, according to the state. The total is a 2.5% increase over last year and a 0.8% above forecast. And the Arkansas Graveler Cycle Event is kicking off in Jonesboro soon. Around 250 riders from all across the country are expected to leave from the ASU campus on October 6th for a 5-day ride through the Arkansas Delta. The night before the ride, downtown Jonesboro's Main Street will be the spot for a Meet Me on Main Street Festival, which is tied to the event. This year's ride will benefit the Delta Dream Food Pantry in Marianna. 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
1: Tiger Woods says, no contest, no contest. He pleaded no contest to his reckless driving charge in Florida. So here are the results of that pleading. His driver's license has been suspended for 5 years. How about being told you can't get behind the wheel of a vehicle for 5 years?
0: In Tiger's case, he can probably let his driver drive.
1: Yeah.
0: Don't you figure at his price level, he has a driver?
1: Yeah, but you and I, we would have trouble with that.
0: Oh, absolutely.
1: Jenna, I gotta go to the store. 5 years, no license. And the judge told Tiger, if you're caught driving, you will go to jail. Initially, he was charged with driving under the influence back in March after that rollover crash near his home on Jupiter Island. He was in court yesterday with his girlfriend. Do you see who his girlfriend is? Her last name is Trump.
0: What's her first name?
1: Vanessa.
0: Vanessa.
1: It's President Trump's former daughter-in-law, married to one of his sons. I can't remember which one. It's not Barron, but it's Eric or the other guy. What's the other guy's name?
0: I knew you were going to ask me.
1: Okay, it's Vanessa. Vanessa's his girlfriend now. We wish them well. Sports from the Major League Baseball scoreboards from yesterday. Cardinals beat the Dodgers 8-6. Braves on top of the Nationals 9-0. Brewers beat the Cubs 9-5. And the Royals lost to the Marlins. That score 9-6. And that's Fox Country Sports the way I read it.
2: Hey guys, the hot weather continues on for another day. Triple digit heat has been with us from Monday all the way through Wednesday, and we should easily do that again as we head through the day on Thursday. 101 for the high temperature this afternoon, a small little 10% chance for an isolated shower as we head through the day. We'll drop back into the 70s overnight and warm it up again as we head towards the day on Friday, and additionally as we head towards Saturday as well. There is a small 20% chance for shower activity as we head into Friday afternoon and Saturday afternoon. I still think many of us stay completely dry. Heading into the weekend, the triple digit heat remains all the way through Saturday and Sunday before the 90s return as we head towards early next week. This is K8 Storm Team meteorologist Micah Stevens on 104.9 The Fox.
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0: best friends back home. I got them. Chris Young, Kane Brown, Stafford and Frigo, powered by Pac Mail Shipping and Printing. 100 degrees for a high again today. We hit 100 yesterday, and we're going to do it again today. We are at 77 right now. 870 deal coming up at 9 o'clock. We're frying up something big at Ed's Catfish on Highland. $50 worth of delicious catfish seafood and mouthwatering barbecue for just $25. Ed's is a family tradition, and we're gonna put it on sale at 9 o'clock this morning. Don't forget, Ed's is now open Sundays for lunch, 11:30 to 2:30. 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
1: I was wrong, but
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0: Here she is, ladies and gentlemen, standing by Fox Country's Carletta.
3: Good morning.
0: Good morning, Carletta.
3: So George Strait earlier this week was announced as one of the headliners for Boots in the Park, which is a big, huge music festival in Albuquerque, New Mexico, alongside some other very big names like Jason Aldean and Brooks and Dunn, John Party and Zach Top. But the post is what has a lot of people talking. It's not necessarily that George Strait is going to perform on a festival, which honestly is something that he hasn't done a lot in the last few years.
0: Right.
3: But the post caption says George Strait is returning to New Mexico one final time.
0: One final time.
3: So now people are like, is this the first hint of him like actually like retiring?
0: Now, wait a minute. How many times can a guy retire, Carletta?
1: That's what I was thinking.
3: Well, so he's done it in a few different ways. The first time that he retired, he said, I'm not going to do big tours anymore, which he hasn't. And that was back in like 2014. And then he said that he wasn't going to do any sort of like supporting shows and stuff, although he's done, you know, a few shows with other people where he was the main headliner though, but he hasn't done any like festivals or anything. So it's kind of like he's been walking it back a little bit, but people are now wondering like, okay, is maybe 2027 the year where we don't have any more George Strait shows after that, even like pop-ups?
0: Well, I'll tell you, George is just a guy that loves to play. That's what got him into business years ago. He doesn't want to be a guy that quits playing.
1: Well, you know what? He needs to take a cue from Lionel Richie and Frank Beard and Gladys Knight.
0: Well, but if he feels good, let him play.
1: And Barry Manilow.
3: Barry Manilow.
1: All these guys are falling apart on stage.
0: There's no sign that George is falling apart.
1: Okay.
3: Yeah. Now listen, and also with the string that we've had in the last like week or so, you shut your mouth on that. That's a nonsense.
1: I'm not trying to put bad stuff out there. I'm just saying.
0: Hey, Brett, you bad mouth George, he'll rope you like a cowboy.
3: I'm not. That's right.
1: I'm just trying to get him to take care of himself.
3: Here's what I can tell you. If by chance you would want to make the trip out for Boots in the Park, the tickets do go on sale tomorrow morning at 10 a.m. Mountain Time, and it is May 14th through the 16th.
0: Okay, make a note.
1: All right.
3: And we know that, of course, Luke Bryan's album Signs is coming out here in just a couple weeks on the 18th, but he did tell us yesterday that the first track is a song called Finders Keepers, and it's a duet with Luke Combs.
0: How about that?
3: Yeah, which I actually think it sounds pretty good. I know he's gotten a lot of flack for the songs that he has debuted off this album so far, but this one I actually really like.
0: Well, he's got Luke on it, so that'll give him a little additional credibility.
1: He ought to do a duet with Ella Langley. Everybody else is.
3: I mean, or you know the other like duet queen I feel like in country music is Lauren Elena.
0: Yeah.
3: She has sang a duet with almost everybody.
0: I don't know, and she's coming

0: here next Saturday to, you know, play before our first home football game at Arkansas State. And I'm like, who sings all the duet parts?
1: The guitar, you know? The lead guitarist.
0: I guess. Because you
2: need a little dust. Yeah, she does have one of her guitarists that, like, does help and stuff. But sometimes she also just does both parts.
0: Oh, okay. Okay.
2: I've seen her do that before, too.
0: We got Chase Matthews' part.
2: She puts on a great show.
0: Kane Brown's part. You got Dustin. You got all kinds of parts you need to sing.
2: Yeah. John Party. She's done songs with Chris Young. And, I mean, she's definitely run the gauntlet as far as, like, just having a ton of songs out with different people. Yeah. Justin Lynch. And then we've had some fun

0: posted a clip from one of his recent shows where he brought a couple up on stage and they got engaged on stage.
1: Oh, wow.
0: So lots of fun stuff happening at the shows lately.
1: Fan moments on stage. I love it.
0: Me too. All right. Well, there will be, of course, lots of more new music out tomorrow as we head into Labor Day weekend. So make sure that you are keeping your eyes open for that. And from Nashville, I'm Carletta. Hey, Fox.
1: Hey, Fox.
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1: 1049.

0: Bud Morgan's duet, I Can't Love You Anymore. I Can't Love You Anymore. Stavern Frigo minus Jim, who is still down in Florida.
1: Is it me, or does it seem like he's been gone for a long time?
0: Well, he left. He left Friday. You know, he wasn't here Friday. And so he's not going to all this week, and now Labor Day. I mean, he's on the run.
1: There's good timing there, you know, doing this and then Labor Day coming up. And if he calls in Tuesday with a sick request, we're going to have to unleash him.
0: Oh, man.
2: I'm just not feeling good.
0: I hadn't followed it. Has he had many pictures? Have you seen many?
1: You know what? I haven't seen any postings.
0: Okay.
1: Normally he's doing that. Pictures of him with his toes in the sand or perhaps a adult beverage nearby. And a smug look on his face. And he's hanging with his daughter, and that's fine. All well and good. It's important to be with family, but it kind of puts it in your face every now and then.
0: You're going to be up near 100 today. We had 100 second day in a row yesterday.
1: Ugh.
0: And that hot's going to continue. I told Brad, I'm looking 8 to 14 days out. I don't really see a big change. Now, temperature may fluctuate a little, but it's still going to be way above normal for the next 8 to 14 days, it appears, unless something changes.
1: That's very discouraging.
0: And we've got 100-degree weather here. We've got tornadoes and thunderstorms in New England. We've got hurricanes out around the Hawaiian Islands.
1: El Nino!
0: It's just a mess right now.
1: It really is. It's not global warming anymore. It's just climate change.
0: It is so hot that you need some good Mountain Dew soap. Did you know they've come out with Mountain Dew soap?
1: I'm unfamiliar with that.
0: Mountain Dew.
1: Do you have a tendency to lick it?
0: Limited edition soap and body wash, inspired by the outdoors, features lemon and eucalyptus scents, available exclusively at Walmart through the end of September. Yeah, Mountain Dew. Mountain Dew.
1: I'm sitting here trying to decide if I would like that. I mean, I like the smell and the taste of Mountain Dew. Would I like it on my body?
0: You know, Tyler Sitcher sent me a picture the other day. You know, we have a Pepsi products, Ice Down Cold with Watson Ice when we do the BFG.
1: Yes.
0: He got a load of Mountain Dew from the Pepsi store, and it had American Dew as the name. Have you seen that?
1: Is it not Mountain Dew anymore?
0: Well,
1: are they making some changes?
0: I don't know if that was a temporary or a special run. I don't know, but these cans say American Dew. And now they're doing Mountain Dew soap and body wash.
1: Who are the marketing specialists that sat around in a conference room and said, all right, sales are lagging. We got to come up with some other ideas.
0: Let's make some soap.
1: Some tertiary sources of revenue. Let's do soap.
0: I just wonder if somebody walked by you and, you know, they had used the Mountain Dew soap this morning. Would you say, hey, you smell like a Mountain Dew?
1: And then all of a sudden you get thirsty and you head to the fridge.
0: Yeah. I don't know.
1: Yeah.
0: And now, Stafford and Frigo present our... Trivia question. Load up, boys. We're going to Fat City.
1: Okay.
0: Hey.
3: For the best food at the most fun. Fat City Steak and Grill House.
0: Well, I just couldn't think of enough nice things to say about the crew at Fat City yesterday.
1: You hung out with them for quite some time yesterday morning.
0: I was there for the Jonesboro Community Breakfast yesterday and had a wonderful time.
1: When did you eat breakfast? You didn't eat while you were on the air.
0: Nope. After the show.
1: What did you have?
0: After the show, I had my little cup of oatmeal.
1: Okay.
0: I added a spoonful of my sorghum that I keep on display there.
1: Sorghum?
0: That's what I use for my sugar.
1: In your oatmeal?
0: Oh, and it's good if you don't try. If you hadn't tried it, don't knock it, buddy.
1: It just sounds bad.
0: A hot cup of coffee and a couple of strips of crisp bacon.
1: Oh
0: man, it was
1: good. You leave a nice tip?
0: I did.
1: Okay.
0: Yes.
1: That's good.
0: Nice tip.
1: Okay.
0: Okay. I like this one.
1: Got it.
0: I hope, speaking of the BFG, I hope Tyler's listening because he is a thrifter. Tyler is a thrifter.
1: So we have a trivia question that will appeal to a thrifter.
0: Yes, because he's a thrifter.
1: Okay.
0: He shops. In fact, he sells at, you know, thrift stores.
1: Let me ask you this. Is he a thrifter or is he a pack rat?
0: No, he's a thrifter. He enjoys seeing history and seeing the past and sharing that with people.
1: And he gets a hold of it, and it's in his garage now.
0: Well, then he sells it sometimes.
1: Does he?
0: Yeah.
1: Okay.
0: Listen to this, though.
1: Okay.
0: 20% of thrifters have purchased this from a Goodwill or Abilities Unlimited type store. What is it?
1: Really? Is it a specific answer?
0: It is. And when you hear it, you may not be thinking of it yet.
1: Okay.
0: But when you do hear it, you're going to think, oh, yeah. Yeah, you're right.
1: These guesses are likely to be all over the place.
0: All over the board.
1: Yeah.
0: 20% of thrifters have purchased this from a Goodwill or Abilities Unlimited type store.
1: 870-930-9105. Those are our digits, and you could be going to Fat City.
0: That's right. What is it? We need to know. It's Stafford and Frigo's Almost Impossible Trivia Question at 7:30.
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13: Hey guys, the hot weather continues on for another day. Triple digit heat has been with us from Monday all the way through Wednesday, and we should easily do that again as we head through the day on Thursday. 101 for the high temperature this afternoon, a small little 10% chance for an isolated shower as we head through the day. We'll drop back into the 70s overnight and warm it up again as we head towards the day on Friday, and additionally as we head towards Saturday as well. There is a small 20% chance for shower shower activity as we head into Friday afternoon and Saturday afternoon. I still think many of us stay completely dry. Heading into the weekend, the triple-digit heat remains all the way through Saturday and Sunday before the 90s return as we head towards early next week. This is K8 Storm Team meteorologist Micah Stevens on 104.9 The Five.
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1: I've got the list brought to you by Baskin Robbins of Jonesboro. They're there on Red Wolf, just north of Ray Street, kind of that way.
0: That way.
1: Of Ray Street. Home of 30 wonderful flavors.
0: Wonderful.
1: Of ice cream. A shining star of the banking world, Terry Jones, is celebrating a birthday today. Also, happy birthday to Haley Travis. I don't know what she does for a living. Logan Akers. Maggie Long is celebrating. So is Elizabeth Magnus. There's a happy birthday going out to Jessica Ross and Sierra McHenry. Also, Whitney Simmons and Kim Rowland. Couple more, Deborah Coots and Cheryl Monette. And last but not least, Susan Minton and Minnie Kimberling.
0: Hey.
1: We say, hey,

0: Curtis Parmalee, 104.9 The Fox, and Stafford of Rigo looking for high near 100 today. We had 100 yesterday and the day before. Why not go ahead and do it again today?
1: How about this weekend?
0: Why not? 76 right now. 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They'll do a free inspection, let you know what's going on up there. Besides, it's hot.
1: Yeah.
0: Roof Raiders, always on call, always on top, always. Got our Almost Impossible trivia question going. Fat City Steak and Grill House is on tap for today. And the question,
1: I imagine this is going to be a tough one.
0: 20% of thrifters, like Tyler, have purchased this from a Goodwill or Abilities Unlimited type store.
1: I think this is going to be kind of hard because not everybody's a thrifter. I've done that and I've saved some money at a store like that before, but I haven't really gone in and done a lot of shopping before.
0: Right. Well, this is a, well, let's just see what people think. I mean, you know, I've been surprised before. Maybe somebody gets it on the first guess.
1: Okay.
0: 870-930-9105. Hey, Fox, good morning.
2: Morning. Is it shoes?
0: Shoes. No, it's not. Not shoes.
1: Okay.
0: That's not close.
1: Either. That's not close?
0: No, not close.
1: Okay.
0: No.
1: All right.
0: Not close.
1: I
0: haven't given any hints or anything. Hey, Fox, good morning.
2: Good morning.
0: What do you think?
2: Is it a coffee machine?
0: Coffee machine?
1: No, that's random.
0: No, it's not.
1: Oh.
0: Would you ever get a coffee machine at a thrift store?
1: My only concern is the fact that I might get one that doesn't work very well. You know? I that's a buyer beware kind of situation. If I'm buying a coffee machine at a thrift store, there's a possibility that the person who gave it to the thrift store didn't really like it anymore for obvious reasons.
0: For a reason. 20% of thrifters have purchased this from a Goodwill or Ability store. What is it? Hey, Fox, good morning.
2: Is it a lamp?
0: Lamp? No, it's not. I bought a pair of pants one time at the thrift store.
1: Do you still have them?
0: No. Actually, Paul went and bought them for me. It was an emergency.
1: You have people buying clothes for you at thrift stores?
0: It was an emergency.
1: What was the emergency?
0: I had to have a pair of pants.
1: Well, I mean, but why?
0: Well, I can't. Don't want
1: to get into
0: it.
1: Seems like there's a story I'd like to talk about.
0: I don't know what to tell you.
1: Okay.
0: Hey, Fox, good morning.
2: Well, good morning.
0: What do you think?
2: Maybe movies?
0: What'd you say, movie?
1: Movie.
0: Oh, yeah, from the movie collection. The abandoned movie collection.
1: Yep. Maybe get a VHS.
0: Yeah.
1: Maybe a DVD.
0: No, that's not it.
1: Okay.
0: Hey, Fox, good morning.
2: Is it clothing?
0: Clothing? No, it's not clothing. Hmm. Hey, Fox, good morning.
3: Hello.
2: Hey, is it a Halloween costume?
0: Halloween costume? Good guess. That's not it. Well, I mean, if you need something specific.
1: Yeah, like you, when you needed a pair of pants. And you sent Paul Carter on an errand.
0: He went and got them for me.
1: Why did you need them?
0: I needed them. It was an emergency. Hey, Fox, good morning.
4: Is it a bed?
0: A bed.
1: Oh, that's good.
0: Are we ready for a hint yet?
1: I think so, because we're getting random guesses. We know it's not clothes.
0: I think this is going to do it.
1: Okay. We'll determine.
0: Seasonal.
1: Well, somebody guessed Halloween costume a minute ago.
0: That was wrong, though.
1: Yes, it was.
0: Seasonal.
1: Mm.
0: 20% of thrifters have purchased this from a Goodwill or thrift store.
1: Oh, I have an idea.
0: You going to write it down?
1: May I jot it down?
0: Oh, I bet you do.
1: May I jot it down? Here it is. I'm going to say that.
0: No.
1: Crud.
0: Hey, Fox, good morning.
2: Is it a Christmas tree?
0: No. It is not a Christmas tree.
1: You're being unnecessarily curt with the callers. You said seasonal. She responded with a good guess after your hint.
0: Still wrong.
1: And you said no.
0: Still wrong. Hey, Fox, good morning.
4: Christmas lights.
0: No, it is not. Christmas lights or a Christmas tree
1: or Christmas decorations. Are we in the right season?
0: Maybe.
1: Okay.
0: Maybe you are. Hey, Fox, good morning.
2: Is it Christmas decorations?
0: No, it is not.
1: See, that was my guess.
0: Yeah, I know.
1: And I was wrong.
0: You're wrong. Everybody's wrong so far. So far, everybody's wrong. Hey, Fox, good morning.
2: Is it how?
3: holiday decorations?
0: No, it's not decorations.
1: Your tone is getting to me.
0: 870-930-9105. 20% of thrifters have purchased this from a Goodwill or Ability store. What is it? Hey, Fox, good morning.
5: Hey.
0: What is it?
5: Santa suit.
0: Ooh, you're the closest so far.
5: But
0: that's not it. Santa suit. That's something you wear.
1: Oh, really? Like a pair of pants that you send people to buy for you.
0: But pants aren't necessarily seasonal.
1: No.
0: 870-930-9105. 20% of thrifters have purchased this from a Goodwill or Ability store. Hey, Fox, good morning.
2: Is it a prom dress?
0: A prom dress, no. No, they're in the right season with all these others. And it's something you wear. Seasonal, holidays, not decorations, something you wear.
1: And somebody guessed Santa's suit.
0: That's not it.
1: And that's not it.
0: Hey, Fox, good morning.
3: Is it a Christmas gift?
0: Christmas gift. This could be a Christmas gift, but that's not what we're looking for.
1: You hesitated. You didn't know how to respond.
0: How about this?
1: Uh-huh.
0: How about this?
1: Is this another hint?
0: Christmas party. Christmas party.
1: Tyler got it. Hang on. Tyler walked in.
0: Hey, Fox. Good morning.
1: Oh.
2: Good morning. Is it an Easter bunny costume?
0: No. Now, I said they were in the right season. Why is she going with Easter?
1: Perhaps she just now joined the show.
0: That's true. People are in and out a lot.
1: That's true.
0: 20% of thrifters have purchased this. Seasonal, holidays, not Christmas decorations, something you wear, Christmas party.
1: Tyler walked into the foxhole, and he had a good guess.
0: Hey, Fox, good morning.
2: Say it again.
0: Ugly Christmas sweater is correct.
1: We're going to give her that. Okay.
0: That's it.
1: Okay.
0: Well, how many times? I've bought Christmas sweaters, ugly Christmas sweaters and abilities many times for a party.
1: Yes. It's a shame that they are there, but they've got to get a good use out of them somehow.
0: Who is this?
2: Madison Jones.
0: Madison, what are you doing?
2: I just got back from dropping my kids off from school.
0: Where do they go?
2: Valley View,
0: the Blazers. All right. Well, we're going to send you to Fat City, Madison, if that's okay.
2: That sounds great.
0: All right. There you go.
1: Hang on just a second.
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0: You know, some of the ugly sweaters you buy for ugly sweaters end up being sweaters you kind of like. You ever had one do that?
1: No. Mine are one and done. I wear it one time, and then it goes back to abilities or maybe in the trash.
0: Oh, man, I've ended up retaining them. Jenna loves it when I do that,
1: too. Oh, I know she would.
0: Hey, Bonehead's coming up at 7:46.
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0: 104.9 The Fox, Stafford, Frigo. We've got Mr. Entertainment Brett Hall in here. In fact, he's coming up here in just a minute with the real entertainment news.
1: Yeah.
0: He's also sitting in for a few days while Jim is out of town.
1: Yeah.
0: Now, look, tomorrow night, the football Friday, the Friday football face-off, that is Hoxie at Westside this week with Roof Raiders, and time is running out for you to vote for your favorite school. 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
1: Mm-hmm.
0: Hopefully make that just a little bit better on the players and the fans as well. 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If you want to vote for Hoxie, the word is Mustangs. 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
2: Can you vote more than once?
0: I think you can.
2: Okay.
0: I don't know.
2: Okay.
0: Try it and see.
2: Yeah.
0: I would.
2: Yeah.
0: I mean, if I really wanted to vote, I'd vote twice, three times.
2: $250 for the booster club's a nice price.
0: They got excited about it at Paragould.
2: Yep.
0: Anyway, that's tomorrow night. Hoxie at Westside and the Friday football, the Fox football face-off. That's a lot of F's.
2: It's a bunch of F's. Yes. That's how you remember it.
0: Yeah, it is. Yeah.
3: Idiot. Time for another story of someone who's a few biscuits short of a breakfast.
4: Great saying.
3: The Bonehead of the Day with Stafford and Frigo on The Fox.
0: Well, this is something that's never happened to me.
2: Okay.
0: A Houston, Texas father was stunned when he checked his Ring camera and saw his DoorDash driver deliver his food standing outside his home completely naked.
2: Oh. Wow.
0: You believe
2: Also intoxicated, I would imagine?
0: I don't know. He was inside. The guy was inside playing a video game. His daughter was home, and she noticed notification came through on his phone. So he checked the notification. Well, DoorDash orders arrived.
2: Mm-hmm.
0: So he looked at the Ring camera, and there he was, the Dasher. Just dropped off the food, naked.
2: That means he was driving naked, doesn't it?
0: Well, it says it would seem that way unless he, you know, disrobed after he arrived with their food.
5: Well, now I open the camera and look, Buddy's completely naked. By the time I got to the front, he was already gone. I didn't expect nobody to show up, drop my food off naked, which is crazy. And then to handle somebody's food, like it's already a lot going on. And then for you to, you know, pull something like that is ridiculous.
0: DoorDash made a statement. They said what this consumer experienced was abhorrent. You ever heard that word?
2: I have. It means really nasty.
0: We've reached out directly to offer our support. The man's behavior was vulgar and completely unacceptable.
2: That should be a part of the vetting process. If you are hired to be one of our delivery drivers, do you promise to keep all of your clothes on?
0: And you would hope if they answer yes, they'd stick with that.
2: Yeah, exactly.
0: Bonehead.

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4: 76 degrees, 8 o'clock. 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Two Jonesboro men are facing serious drug trafficking charges after a traffic stop on a U-Haul led to the discovery of almost 100 grams of meth, over a gram of fentanyl, and marijuana hidden in the dashboard in the engine compartment. 32-year-old Dustin Brawley and 35-year-old Michael Gray, they're both already on parole, and they claim they had no idea where those drugs came from.
5: Officer, I'm as shocked as you are.
4: Yeah, I can't believe it.
5: I have no idea.
4: That's it, in this rental. They're both being held on a $750,000 bond. Jonesboro Police testing an AI-powered call taker on the non-emergency lines this week. It's an AI called Leslie, and they named it Leslie in honor of a former dispatcher who passed away a few years ago. The AI can answer questions, transfer callers to the right departments, and collect information for non-emergency situations. Human dispatchers will monitor every call, and they'll be able to take over instantly if needed. You know, I bet if you or I went to the 911 center and sat in the room with the dispatchers and watched what happens, we'd be amazed. I bet the calls that come in,

0: You know, when I call 911, I think I'm the only one calling.
1: Yep.
0: My problem is the most important.
1: Yes.
0: I need immediate attention.
1: Yes.
0: But there's probably all kinds of stuff going on at once in there.
1: And I have done what you said. I have gone to the 911 center on several occasions. One to do a story, an article. Another to do just some observation. And there was somebody on a Facebook post that said they have a hard time hiring and keeping people to do that very demanding, emotional, complicated, life and death sometimes job. And the guy that was posting the response to people griping about AI at 911 was saying, you don't understand what that job is like.
0: Yeah.
1: And if they can do anything to ease that burden, they owe it to themselves to do it.
0: Yeah.
1: They really do, which makes the point that you're making.
0: Well, Leslie's going to be taking the non-emergency calls on a trial basis for a while.
1: Yep.
0: Black River Technical College is experiencing its largest enrollment surge in more than 30 years. Fall enrollment jumped 29% to 2,098 students compared to last year. College leaders are crediting the growth to the hard work of faculty and staff. ASU is bringing students together from art and design, engineering, and computer science. These students are under one roof for the first time in the new $25 million Wingate Hall of Art and Innovation. State-of-the-art facility was designed from the ground up to spark collaboration between disciplines that don't always work together, turning creative ideas into real-world projects. A ribbon cutting is scheduled for next Friday, the 11th. Sports time with Brett Hall.
1: News from the NBA. Steve Ballmer, who is the owner of the Los Angeles Clippers, has been suspended for 1 year by the NBA. The team was ordered to forfeit 5 first-round draft picks.
0: Wow.
1: And pay a $30 million fine. They violated salary cap circumvention rules.
0: Well, not just, they didn't just they cheated.
1: They did.
0: They went and got sponsors to pay big money to the team. The team turned around and paid this player under the table.
1: Mm-hmm.
0: Can't do that.
1: No. Because you're compensating someone with money that you're not really supposed to have.
0: That's right.
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1: Someone with money that you're not really supposed to have.
0: That's right.
1: And so Ballmer's paying the price for that. I bet LA Clippers fans are like, really? 5 first-round draft picks? News from the MLB. Cardinals on top of the Dodgers. They've won 2 of the games out in LA now. 8-6 was yesterday's score. Braves beat.
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1: Nothing. Brewers over the Cubbies, 9-5, and the Kansas City Royals lost to the Marlins. That score was 9-6. And Tiger Woods did indeed plead no contest to his reckless driving charge in Florida. His driver's license has been suspended for 5 years.
0: He's going to be Ubering a lot.
1: Yeah, and the judge said, hey, if you get caught driving, you will go to jail.
0: Uber!
1: So, and that's a look at Fox Country Sports the way I read it.
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5: Hey guys, the hot weather continues on for another day. Triple digit heat has been with us from Monday all the way through Wednesday, and we should easily do that again as we head through the day on Thursday. 101 for the high temperature this afternoon, a small little 10% chance for an isolated shower as we head through the day. We'll drop back into the 70s overnight and warm it up again as we head towards the day on Friday, and additionally as we head towards Saturday as well. There is a small 20% chance for showers.

0: hour activity as we head into Friday afternoon and Saturday afternoon. I still think many of us stay completely dry. Heading into the weekend, the triple-digit heat remains all the way through Saturday and Sunday before the 90s return as we head towards early next week. This is K8 Storm Team meteorologist Micah Stevens on 104.9 The Fox.
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1: 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I was never more excited than when I learned that the cast for the upcoming season of Dancing with the Stars has been announced.
0: Uh-oh.
1: Trey, let me run these names by you, see how excited you are.
0: Okay, I tell you what, I'll hit the bell every time I recognize a name.
1: All right, Harry Shum Jr. Nobel, he was on Glee, and he was on Grey's Anatomy.
0: Okay.
1: We're very excited.
0: All right.
1: How about Jenna Dewan? No?
0: No.
1: Well, she's an actress. How about Guillermo Rodriguez?
0: Okay, now that sounds familiar.
1: All right. Okay. Yeah, but...
0: I don't know.
1: He's Jimmy Kimmel's sidekick.
0: That's right, Guillermo!
1: Hey, can you picture him in your head? He's a rather portly gentleman.
0: Yes.
1: I don't want to watch him dance.
0: Sits over to the side.
1: Yes, he does.
0: So Jimmy can talk to him.
1: That's exactly right.
0: Okay, right.
1: Guillermo. And last one I've got on my list, Taylor Hansen.
0: Taylor Hansen.
1: You remember the Hanson brothers?
0: The
1: Mbop.
0: Mbop.
1: Yeah.
0: Mbop.
1: Taylor, one of the brothers.
0: Wow.
1: Is
0: weren't
1: on
0: they
1: the
0: from Fayetteville or Tulsa or somewhere up there, weren't they?
1: You got
0: they?
1: Me. You
0: yeah,
1: got
0: they
1: me.
0: Were.
1: I don't know how much longer Dancing with the Stars has for us. I'm really a little tired
0: of
1: it already.
0: The summer episode was all about finding the next dancing star.
1: Yes.
0: Yeah.
1: Now we've moved on to the season itself.
0: What is this, about 50?
1: I don't know.
0: It's been a while.
1: It's too long.
0: Yeah.
1: It's too much.
0: Okay.
1: This story actually kind of makes me mad, honestly. Did you hear what happened to Jim Thornton? Do you know who Jim Thornton is?
0: Help me.
1: He is the announcer for Wheel of Fortune.
0: Oh, okay.
1: Okay.
0: They didn't fire him, did they?
1: Well, he's been suspended. And he's pretty much out. Sony Pictures Television has suspended Jim Thornton. He's been with the show since 2010. Here's their statement. We have recently been made aware of allegations concerning Jim Thornton. He has been suspended from Wheel, and we are recasting while we conduct a thorough investigation. I saw their statement, and I thought, I would like to learn more. So I did a little digging. Do you know why he's been suspended?
0: No, what was he accused of?
1: There was an incident on board an American Airlines flight earlier this year. He was questioned and released without being arrested. So nothing happened.
0: What kind of incident? What did he do?
1: I don't have any other details other than an incident, but he was reported by some of the other passengers. Maybe he was intoxicated. It was a flight to LA. I don't know. Maybe
0: something happened on a flight.
1: Something happened on a flight. But my point is he was questioned and released without an arrest. And Sony still said, you're out of here, buddy.
0: Wow.
1: I think that's a little unfair.
0: I mean, you know, really, would people ever really tie the name to, you know what
1: no.
0: I mean? Not unless somebody said, hey, you know, the announcer from Wheel of Fortune.
1: You know, Jim Thornton. You know,
0: he was kind of acting like a bad person.
1: You know what Jim Thornton did this weekend, didn't you? I mean, I just feel like that's kind of an overreaction. I'm just saying. And we want to say happy birthday to Charlie Sheen. Charlie Sheen is celebrating a big day today. Any idea how old he is?
0: Hashtag winning.
1: Hashtag winning. What do you think? How old Charlie?
0: 62.
1: It's close. 61.
0: Okay.
1: He looks like he's 75.
0: Yeah.
1: But
0: the road's been rough for Charlie.
1: He's been rode hard put up wet.
0: Oh, boy.
1: Happy birthday, Charlie Sheen. We'll have movies tomorrow. There's quite a list of choices. We'll get into that this time tomorrow morning. In the meantime, have a great Thursday. My name is Brett, but if you don't mind, I'd prefer to be referred to as
0: Mr. Entertainment.

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0: the new one from Morgan Wallen, Been By Now. And 104.9 The Fox Tavern Frigo. Good morning. Looking for a high near 100 today. I'm going to do a wolf howl. I'm going to do one. There it is.
1: Okay.
0: And I'm going to play the fight song.
1: Da, da, da.
0: That's the Red Wolves fight song. Of course.
1: On to victory.
0: A-State playing at Memphis, playing the Tigers this Saturday over at Simmons Bank Liberty Bowl Stadium. And we told you yesterday that we had obtained some tickets to that game and a nice parking pass from a couple of random Tiger fans.
1: Mm-hmm.
0: That came up with the tickets for us.
1: Are we keeping someone's identity a secret?
0: You mean the random?
1: Yeah, the random.
0: No, you wouldn't know them.
1: Okay.
0: I don't know them. How'd
1: we have this connection?
0: I don't know.
1: It's interesting.
0: The point is we have the connection, though.
1: Okay.
0: So here's the deal. We said we were going to give these away. And so here's the deal. If we're going to...
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0: Coming to town to do a concert free before the ASU game, the home game. This Saturday, though, is the Memphis game in Memphis. And we've got tickets and a nice parking pass to give away thanks to our relationship with a random Tiger fan. 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
1: Now, don't be under the impression that when you go over to Memphis, you're going to get to see a free Lauren Elena concert.
0: No,
1: there.
0: That's next week.
1: No, we're doing that here.
0: Here, next week.
1: Yeah.
0: I don't know what they're doing this week.
1: Maybe they're just,
0: they're excited. They beat UNLV. Tiger, listen, we're liable to run into a buzz. That's why we need good fans over there. We're liable to run into a buzzsaw over there.
1: Well, since they've already started their season, even though it's one game, they have what could be classified as momentum. You know, they're winless. I mean, they're undefeated so far.
0: That's right.
1: What I'm trying to say.
0: Well, and the one good thing, ASU did get a chance to watch a film because they played the game.
1: Yeah, absolutely.
0: But we'll see if that, you know, anyway.
1: Hopefully that'll play out.
0: Go is the key word. Okay. 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

0: I just want to be her so bad. 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And we've got an 870 deal just moments away, 9 o'clock. 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
0: So Tiger Woods did strike that plea deal in his DUI case yesterday, and he lost his driver's license for 5 years. The big question for the judge, can he drive a golf cart?
3: Oh, I didn't think about that.
0: Well, neither did anybody else.
4: Can Tiger legally drive his own golf cart?
5: Oh my God, that's a great question. Actually, I think you could. Can he drive a golf? You know what? You got me. We'll have to look into that. I'll get back to you. I know you cannot drive a golf cart while impaired on the roads because it is a vehicle, but I don't. My gut reaction is going to be no. But great question, and I'll get back to you.
0: And what they ended up saying is Florida does not require registration or license plates for golf carts, but I never heard whether they're going to let him drive a golf cart or not.
3: Well, that's a moving vehicle, and that was the problem in the first place. He was intoxicated, had had too much, had been overserved, and they rolled over his car back in March.
0: Yeah. Well, we'll see what happens on that. I mean, he's a golfer.
3: Good luck, Tiger. You know what he needs? A caddy. Somebody to drive his cart for him.
0: So out in Montana, a lady had her kids out and her dogs in particular, they ended up having an encounter with a moose.
3: Oh.
0: And she kept shooing the dogs away. The dogs were scared. They wouldn't move. In fact, she ended up borrowing some bear spray to squirt the moose to protect her dogs.
6: Oh, my God. A moose, get inside. No, get inside. Go. No. Get back. Go. Get in. No. Thank you.
0: Well, between that moose and the armadillo this week, we've had some ladies screaming.
3: When animals attack on Stafford and Freako.
0: Oh, man. And the late shows are off this week, but we found some jokes. I don't know how good they are. Conan O'Brien and an old one from Stephen Colbert.
7: Archaeologists in Egypt have discovered a pair of socks meant to be worn with sandals from 2,000 years ago. Yeah. Scholars say it's evidence of the first German tourist.
8: There's a spiciest scandal brewing over Rome's sexy priest calendar, the Calendario Romano, which features close-ups of young, handsome men in priestly attire and has been a perennial Rome souvenir for the last two decades. It's the kind of souvenir that your mom buys as a joke and then puts up in the kitchen as a joke. Then on certain rainy mornings, you come downstairs to find she's just drinking her tea and staring at the calendar.
0: As a joke.
7: In a new interview, Miley Cyrus said she is one of the biggest feminists in the world. She said, no one has done more than me to encourage women to lick the glass ceiling.
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0: Here she is, ladies and gentlemen, standing by Fox Country's Carletta.
2: Good morning.
0: Good morning, Carletta.
2: So George Strait earlier this week was announced as one of the headliners for Boots in the Park, which is a big, huge music festival in Albuquerque, New Mexico, alongside some other very big names like Jason Aldean and Brooks and Dunn, John Party and Zach Top. But the post is what has a lot of people talking. It's not necessarily that George Strait is going to perform on a festival, which honestly is something that he hasn't done a lot in the last few years.
0: Right.
2: But the post caption says George Strait is returning to New Mexico one final time.
0: One final time.
2: So now people are like, is this the first hint of him like actually like retiring?
0: Now, wait a minute. How many times can a guy retire, Carletta?
3: That's what I was thinking.
2: Well, so he's done it in a few different ways. The first time that he retired, he said, I'm not going to do big tours anymore, which he hasn't. And that was back in like 2014. And then he said that he wasn't going to do any sort of like supporting shows and stuff, although he's done, you know, a few shows with other people where he was the main headliner though, but he hasn't done any like festivals or anything. So it's kind of like he's been walking it back a little bit, but people are now wondering like, okay, is maybe 2027 the year where we don't have any more George Strait shows after that, even like pop-ups?
0: Well, I'll tell you, George is just a guy that loves to play. That's what got him into business years ago. He doesn't want to be a guy that quits playing.
3: Well, you know what? He needs to take a cue from Lionel Richie and Frank Beard and Gladys Knight.
0: Well, but if he feels good, let him play.
3: And Barry Manilow.
2: Barry Manilow.
3: All these guys are falling apart on stage.
0: There's no sign that George is falling apart.
3: Okay. Yeah.
2: Now listen, and also with the string that we've had in the last like week or so, you shut your mouth on that.
0: That's a
2: nonsense.
3: I'm not trying to put bad stuff out there. I'm just saying.
0: Hey, Brett, you bad mad George, he'll rope you like a cowboy.
2: That's right.
3: I'm just trying to get him to take care of himself.
2: Here's what I can tell you. If by chance you would want to make the trip out for Boots in the Park, the tickets do go on sale tomorrow morning at 10 a.m. Mountain Time, and it is May 14th through the 16th.
0: Okay, make a note.
3: All right.
2: And we know that, of course, Luke Bryan's album Signs is coming out here in just a couple weeks on the 18th, but he did tell us yesterday that the first track is a song called Finders Keepers, and it's a duet with Luke Combs.
0: How about that?
2: Yeah, which I actually think it sounds pretty good. I know he's gotten a lot of flack for the songs that he has debuted off this album so far, but this one I actually really like.
0: Well, he's got Luke on it, so that'll get Luke Combs, that'll give him a little additional credibility.
3: He ought to do a duet with Ella Langley. Everybody else is.
2: I mean, or you know the other like duet queen I feel like in country music is Lauren Alena.
0: Yeah.
2: She
0: has
2: sang a duet with almost everybody.
0: I don't know, and she's coming here next Saturday to, you know, play before our first home football game at Arkansas State, and I'm like, who sings all the duet parts?
3: The guitar, you know, the lead guitarist.
0: I guess. Because you need a little
2: dust. She does have one of her guitarists that like does help and stuff, but sometimes she also just does both parts.
0: Oh, okay. Okay.
2: I've seen her do that before too.
0: We got Chase Matthews' part.
2: A great show.
0: Kane Brown's part. You got Dustin. You got all kinds of parts you need to sing.
2: Yeah. John Party. She's done songs with Chris Young. And I mean, she's definitely run the gauntlet as far as like just having a ton of songs out with different people. Yeah. Justin Lynch. And then we've had some fun social media posts in the last like week, just in case you missed them. Thomas Rhett met an 11-year-old boy named Blake in the meet and greet line. And Blake was like, I know every word to every single one of your songs. Will you please let me come up on stage and sing them with you?
0: Oh, he asked him that.
2: And he did. And it was really, really fun. And then last night, Russell Dickerson posted a clip from one of his recent shows where he brought a couple up on stage and they got engaged on stage.
0: Oh, wow.
2: So lots of fun stuff happening at the shows lately.
0: Fan moments on stage. I love it.
2: Me too. All right. Well, there will be, of course, lots of more new music out tomorrow as we head into Labor Day weekend. So make sure that you are keeping your eyes open for that. And from Nashville, I'm Carletta. Hey, Fox.
0: Hey, Fox.
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0: 104.9 The Fox Tavern of Frigo. We gave away a pair of tickets and a parking pass to the A-State at Memphis football game. We're going to do that again tomorrow morning, thanks to the generosity of a random Tiger fan inviting us over. We got your free tickets again tomorrow morning with Stafford and Frigo. That's good news, but how about some more good news?
1: Everyone,
0: you know, there's no question that we're all being squeezed financially. We are. I mean, COVID, you really go back to COVID, that really messed us up. I mean, in so many ways, things cost more. We're not necessarily making that much more. And it just, so there's a father-son duo out in Arizona that's really getting a lot of attention. They fix cars. And when people have car problems, people bring their problems to this father-son duo. And you know what Michael and his son Matthew

0: charge? They charge whatever the people can afford.
1: The way my program works, I don't have any limitations. There's no qualifications. There's no nothing. You just schedule on our website. 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I don't ask you who you are or where you came from or anything like that. I don't care about any of that. I just want to help people get their cars working right. First come, first serve, schedule on the website.
2: We help the community out. We work on their cars, and it means a lot to me. It's an amazing bonding experience, and it gives me an opportunity that most kids don't get.
0: Michael, Matthew, salute to you and a big hey, Fox, and that's some good news.
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0: love you anymore. Ella Langley with Morgan and another extra long Fox Run. Christy Matthews is going to hang out with you for the next few hours. She's got Luke Bryan and Dylan Scott and Kane Brown on the way.
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0: A police officer pulled this guy over. He'd been weaving in and out, crossing the center line. Goes up to the guy's window and says, "Sir, I need you to blow into this breathalyzer tube." Man says, "Sorry, officer, can't do it. I'm an asthmatic. If I do that, I'll have a really bad asthma attack." Well, the officer said, "Well, all right, that's fine. If that's the case, I need you to come down to the station and I need you to give us a blood sample." "Can't do it." Guy said, "I'm a hemophiliac. If I do that, I'll bleed to death." Officer says, "Well, darn it." He said, "Okay, in that case, I'm going to need a urine sample." Guy says, "Can't do that. I'm also a diabetic. If I do that, I'll get really low blood sugar." Officer says, "Well, all right then. You're going to have to get out. I need you to come and walk this white line." "Can't do it." Officer says, "Why not?" Guy says, "Because I'm drunk."
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Arkansas, at 9:50 a.m. on Sept. 3rd, 2026, effective until 10:35 a.m.

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0: So Ella Langley surprised her former high school teacher, Coach Maury Popwell, with a signed guitar during her Auburn University show. The two of them used to play music together on Friday mornings when Ella was his student. So I'm sure he's super proud of that. Post Malone paid tribute to Dolly Parton during a show in Canada, raising a toast to Dolly and remembering the kindness and generosity she showed him. I'm loving all these stories about Dolly from other artists, and I'm going to keep sharing those with you. Garth Brooks and Trisha Yearwood are making September 25th Dolly Day at the Friends in Low Places in Nashville. The bar is going to donate the entire day's income to Dolly Parton's Imagination Library. I love that. And Kane Brown and Shania Twain have a duet coming. Kane describes it as a male take on Shania's Who's Bad Have Your Boots Been Under and says it'll be on his next album. For more country news like this, give us a follow. We're on Facebook, Instagram, TikTok, and X.
3: Good morning. I'm Jeff Nally on the Cromwell Ag Radio Network. It is the last day of Farm Progress Show in Boone, Iowa. It's been hot all week. Some showers and thunderstorms yesterday afternoon, but it looks to be a strong and hot finish to the event today. This morning, the market is not hot unless you count a free fall as being hot. There were talks between the Turkish president and Russian

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1: The December's up 472, 216.75. October feeder 697 higher, 321.35. Lean hogs December up 50 cents at 74.82. At the board, Dease corn down 12 and a quarter, 531 and a quarter. November soybeans down a nickel at 13.05 and a quarter. And December wheat down 35 cents. I'm Jeff Nally. 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
12: Kate, Storm Team, we've got a heat advisory continuing this week, and the heat isn't going anywhere. Sunny at 99 today. Feels like temperatures of 108. Yikes. 101 tomorrow, 101 on Saturday. There is now a slight chance of an afternoon storm on Sunday. Don't get your hopes up. High on Sunday, 99, and Labor Day looks sunny and hot with a high of 98. It's 91 right now. Carrie Underwood's kicking off an extra long Fox run from the First National Bank Foxhole.

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0: 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What is it? Hey, Fox, good morning.
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0: Back tomorrow morning to kick off your Labor Day Friday. We've got another pair of tickets to the A-State at Memphis ball game. Plus, we'll highlight the movies for the weekend. In the morning, Stafford and Friego on the Fox.

seen a big Montana sky. Driven up and down the coast a few times. London, Paris, paradise. But ain't got much memory of the scenes. Come to think, I missed them all. And damn,

Speaking of the coast, remember Five for Beach, you and me. That sunset, cliffs by the sea, and the night rolled in. You still talk about that moon that I can't recall.

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0: Hudson Westbrook is on Jones for Us Fox Country. You know what's pretty? That awesome new Jeep that we're giving away with Cavanaugh Chrysler Dodge Jeep Ramp and Sonic America's Drive-In. We're going to be out on the road again today. We're going to be at the Sonic in Pocahontas between 2 and 4 this afternoon. Hello, Randolph County. We're coming for you. Stop by Sonic. You can see the Jeep up close in person. You're going to need something to cool off because we're going to be up around 101 today. So, yeah, a Route 44 something sounds really good right now. We'll give out another keyword. You can text that word for a chance to win the Jeep and also put you in the running to win a $500 cash prize this week from Sonic America's Drive-In. This Jeep has been uplifted by Parrish Automotive. It is sweet, and it's going to be in Pocahontas today between 2 and 4. Good luck.
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John Party and Boots Off on Fox Country. Well, the boots are coming off, but the helmets are going on tomorrow night. The Fox and Roof Raiders bring you the Fox Football Face-Off. This week, the Hoxie Mustangs take on the Westside Warriors. And you can help that school, whichever one is your favorite, whether it's Westside or Hoxie, win a $250 Booster Club check so they can put it back into the school. So here's what

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9: From the K8 Storm Team, the heat advisory continues. I know, broken record. I've had the same forecast for like 12 days, okay? Sunny, 99 today. Gonna feel as hot as 108. Tomorrow and Saturday, triple digits, 100 to 101. Lows are gonna stay in the upper 70s, so really not a lot of relief at night because it feels like temperatures are around 90 and the dark. What's going on with this? Sunday, we do have a slight chance of an afternoon shower, but I'm not gonna get excited about it because most of the time, it's not right. Otherwise, sunny and 99 on Sunday, sunny and 99 on Monday for Labor Day. It's 94 right now in downtown. Lainey Wilson's going to kick off an extra long Fox run from the First National Bank Foxhole.

0: 80% of thrifters have purchased this from a Goodwill or Abilities Unlimited type store. What is it? 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
0: Back tomorrow morning to kick off your Labor Day Friday. We've got another pair of tickets to the A-State at Memphis ball game. Plus, we'll highlight the movies for the weekend. In the morning, Stafford and Free.

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0: and James, water at a wedding on Jonesboro's Fox Country. Right now, it's water at work. It's water to walk across the hallway. It's hot, y'all. Heat advisory continues near 100 today. We're going to be near 100 for the next 4 or 5 days. And I read yesterday that this is going to be like the longest stretch of triple-digit weather, the driest week we've ever had, the driest couple of weeks since like 1925. I believe it. The trees are dying. The yards are dying. Everything's brown right now. And it shouldn't be, but it is. There is a slight chance of a shower coming up on Sunday afternoon, but I'm not going to hold my breath. And I don't think you should either. Got another extra long Fox run coming up with Brooks Dunn, Bailey Zimmerman, Lauren Elena, and Chase Matthew. Plus details on a free Lauren Elena concert coming your way.
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0: Lainey Wilson with John Mayer, phone, keys, wallet on the Fox. Lainey Wilson shared some of the last marriage advice that Dolly Parton gave to her. And she says, listen, Lainey, it's great that Duck lets you be yourself, but you need to make sure you give Duck the room to be himself as well. Can you imagine being married to a superstar like Lainey Wilson and kind of, you know, being pushed off to the side a little bit? I mean, I'm sure he's getting to hunt all he wants, but you know, that probably will get a little old doing a lot of stuff by yourself. But anyway, Dolly gave her some good advice, and you know, she and Carl Dean were married for, you know, decades and decades. And so I would take Dolly's advice absolutely for sure. Got your forecast on the way. My advice to you is stay inside.
1: I'm Jeff Daly with a market update here on the Cromwell Ag Radio Network at the Chicago Board of Trade today. It's corn futures lower, but they're following wheat. There has been a conversation, or multiple conversations, I can't give the number, between President Putin and members of the Turkish government regarding perhaps at least a ceasefire on the shipping of commodities through the Black Sea area and the various ways that that would be delivered, and also on strikes on infrastructure. What you've got is about a fourth of the world's wheat supply that is captive right now because of this war. So if that captive wheat becomes available, then the bottom drops out in a hurry, and the market is seeing profit taking this morning. Now, getting Russia and the Ukrainians to agree after such bitter fights, that's a whole different story. But nonetheless, that's what the market today. Let's look first at corn futures, where the December is down 3 cents at 540 and a quarter. The March is down 3 cents at 555 and a quarter a bushel. Soybeans, on the other hand, have moved stronger. The November is up 6 cents at 1316 a bushel. The March is up 6 cents at 1336 and a half. The November 27, 1263 and three quarters, 5.5 cents higher. Wheat futures are lower. The December's off 24 cents at 750 and a quarter. The July 27 at 771, down 21. I'm Jeff Nally.
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7: From the K8 Storm Team, that heat advisory continues for the next several days. Sunny and 99 today, could feel as hot as 108 degrees. I have felt like it's been 128 for the last 2 weeks. You too? Yeah, I'm over it. Tomorrow and Saturday, we're up around 101. Our lows are going to stay in the upper 70s. So even with the heat index at the nighttime hours, it feels miserable out there. It's awful. Sunday, we've got a slight chance of an afternoon shower or thunderstorm. Otherwise, sunny and 99. Labor Day looks hot, too, with a high of 98. It's 96 right now. The Zach Brown Band kicking off an extra long Fox run from the First National Bank Foxhole.

0: 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What is it? 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
0: Back tomorrow morning to kick off your Labor Day Friday. We've got another pair of tickets to the A-State at Memphis ball game. Plus, we'll highlight the movies for the weekend. In the morning, Stafford and Friego on the Fox.

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0: 104.9 The Fox. We're taking that Jeep over to Sonic and Pocahontas this afternoon. We're going to be there from 2 until 4. Love for you to come by, say hi. You're going to be getting something to cool you off because it's just miserable hot in Fox country everywhere. There's not a cool place to go unless you go to another state. And nobody wants to spend the gas money to go to another state, right? So just run on over to Pocahontas. If you're in the area, stop by Sonic, see that Jeep, get the keyword for today. That'll put you in the running to win a $500 cash prize that could maybe fund a little weekend getaway somewhere away from the heat. But it's also going to put you in the running to win the keys to a brand new Jeep on October 3rd at Cavanaugh Chrysler Dodge Jeep Ram. We're headed to the Sonic in Pocahontas. If you can't meet us there, don't worry. We're going to be on the radio telling you that new keyword a bunch of times between 2 and 4 this afternoon here on The Fox.
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49 The Fox. Did you hear? Justice is coming to Fox Country 1 week from today at 2 o'clock. Justice is coming. That's all I got for you. Justice? What could that be?

0: Cassidy, carry on 104.9 The Fox. Well, this girl's definitely carrying on. Lauren Elena having a great, great top 10 duet with Chase Matthew. Her song, All My Exes. So much fun. Of course, you know her. She was the runner-up on American Idol. That was 15 years ago. Can you believe that? That's crazy. When Trey and Jim were talking to Lauren last week and she said that, I was like, has it really been that long? But that girl has stuck it out. And a lot of changes in her life. She's now a mom and her baby goes out on the road. Her mom goes with her. Her husband goes as much as he can. And she's going to be coming here for a free concert during A-State's first home football game that happens on Saturday, September 12th, right before the Red Wolves play West Georgia. The concert is free. The tickets for the Red Wolves football game as low as $5. You can get those right now at astateredwolves.com. And if you wake up with Stafford and Frigo tomorrow morning, you might win some free tickets.
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7: The K8 Storm Team, a heat advisory continues for the next several days. I wonder if I might want to just take some PTO and just camp out with the AC at the house on like 66 and just veg. Just rewatch Steel Magnolias about 9 times in honor of Dolly. I'm still in my Dolly mourning phase. But the heat's going to continue, 99 today, 101 tomorrow and Saturday. Lows are only going to be in the upper 70s. Sunday, slight chance of an afternoon shower. Don't hold your breath. Otherwise, sunny and 99. And then on Labor Day, up around 100 again. It's 98 right now. Darius Rucker is kicking off an extra long Fox Run from the First National Bank Foxhole.

Riley Green on Fox Country in the worst way. We need rain in the worst way. We need lower temperatures in the worst way. Hopefully it'll cool off before September 12th when Lauren Alena comes to do a free show out in Tailgate City before ASU takes on West Georgia. Another

0: 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What is it? 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
0: Back tomorrow morning to kick off your Labor Day Friday. We've got another pair of tickets to the A-State at Memphis ball game. Plus, we'll highlight the movies for the weekend in the morning.

0: Got some work to do? We've got Morgan Wallen, Lainey Wilson, and Post Malone to help you on the job.
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0: Luke Bryan, Country and She Knows It on Fox Country. Did y'all hear Luke Bryan's son, Bo, has got another college football offer? He's 18. He's been picked up an offer from Tennessee Tech, joining several other schools already recruiting him. Did he get one from Georgia? Because, you know, that Luke Bryan is a huge Georgia Bulldogs fan. Wouldn't that be something? Anyway, we'll keep following that for you. That's pretty cool. Got another extra long Fox run on the way. I wish the weather was cool. It's not. But Brett's got some cool info on Red Wolves football tickets. The home opener against, I'm sorry, not a home opener. It's ASU's opening game at Memphis. We've got some tickets for that. Brett will tell you how to win them coming up in just a few.
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1: Let's get you entered into the Jeep Wrangler and Cash giveaway with Sonic and Kavanaugh Chrysler Dodge Jeep Ram and the Fox. 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Make sure you save the reply that we send you. You'll need it to register Saturday, October the 3rd, when it's cool at Kavanaugh Chrysler Dodge Jeep Ram in Walnut Ridge. It's the Jeep Wrangler and Cash Giveaway with Sonic, Kavanaugh Chrysler Dodge Jeep Ram, and your friends here at The Fox.
2: Good afternoon. I'm Jeff Daly on the Cromwell Ag Radio Network at the Chicago Board of Trade. Softer for wheat futures, and we traded lower from last night all through the day today. We did pair losses as we moved to the close. Corn futures were caught up in the giddy-up, and they were between a penny and a half and 2¾ cents lower. The soybean market pricing between 6 cents and 7½ cents a bushel down. Now, here's the question. In the captive supply of wheat that is in the Black Sea area, that's tied up with the fighting that's going on between Russia and Ukraine, and it has gone on for a long time. So the question is, how soon would Russian President Putin and the leadership in Ukraine work on some sort of a peace deal that would allow commodities to come out of the area? That's what's in the air, and that's what's taken some of the air out of the wheat market, along with profit-taking. You answer that question, and you'll know more than most of us and the rest of the planet, because, frankly, it's anybody's guess. And

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It's one of our longer keywords, but it'll work fine. Text FREEDOM to 43414. Do it before 4 o'clock. By the way, the Jeep right now is at the Sonic in Pocahontas. If you're nearby, swing on by and say, howdy. It's the Jeep Wrangler and Cash giveaway from Sonic, Kavanaugh, Chrysler, Dodge, Jeep, Ram, and your buddies here at 104.9 The Fox.

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0: Back tomorrow morning to kick off your Labor Day Friday. We've got another pair of tickets to the A-State at Memphis ball game. Plus, we'll highlight the movies for the weekend. In the morning, Stafford and Friego on the Fox.

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0: Okay. It's the Jeep Wrangler in cash giveaway, and it's happening right now with Sonic and Kavanaugh Chrysler Dodge Jeep Ram and the Fox. We're smack dab in the middle of a two-hour text window right now, so you got until 4 o'clock to text FREEDOM to 43414. That's all you have to do. FREEDOM. 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They'll help you out. 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It's the Jeep Wrangler and Cash Giveaway with Sonic, Kavanaugh Chrysler Dodge Jeep Ram, and 104.9 The Fox.
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We're doing it. 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
11: I don't want to be too optimistic because we've got more heat to deal with, but there is a light at the end of the tunnel. Your KH Storm Team forecast. We'll keep doing overnight lows down into the 70s. We'll keep doing triple-digit highs in the afternoon. We've done it today. We'll do it again tomorrow, Saturday and Sunday. I think...

Monday, Labor Day Monday's high is the mid-90s. That will be our break. I hope it gets better after that. Got ourselves another extra long Fox run. Here we go from the First National Bank Foxhole.

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Kavanaugh Chrysler Dodge Jeep Ram, Sonic, and 104.9 The Fox making it happen. The Jeep Wrangler and Cash Giveaway. Here's Hudson Westbrook, Painted You Pretty in Fox Country.

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Like

0: We're in the final moments of today's text window for the Jeep Wrangler and cash giveaway with Sonic, Kavanaugh Chrysler, Dodge, Jeep, Ram, and the Fox. You've got actually till 4 to text FREEDOM to 43414. 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If all this talk about Jeeps has you excited about Jeeps and joining the Jeep family, swing on by Kavanaugh Chrysler Dodge Jeep Ram in Walnut Ridge. 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

49 The Fox, he's got new music coming out. I think it's released tomorrow. He's got a duet with Luke Combs. That makes sense. Luke Bryan, Luke Combs. I'm excited to hear it. Here's another duet, Lauren and Chase.

0: Jelly Roll on 104.9 The Fox, a little bit after 4 o'clock, closer and closer to 5. In the meantime, justice is coming to Fox Country. It's next Thursday, 2 p.m. We won't pass judgment unless you miss it. Justice in Fox Country. It's on the way.
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0: Fox Country Weather. More of the same, actually. Tonight, a low down into the 70s. Tomorrow, back up to the triple digits. And we'll do that Saturday, too. And Sunday, I think, maybe by the time we get to Labor Day, we'll have a high only in the mid-90s. It's a shame that I'm excited about a high in the mid-90s, but that's supposed to feel better than it feels right now, and I'm looking for better. Got ourselves another extra-long Fox Run live from the First National Bank.

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0: 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What is it? 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
0: Back tomorrow morning to kick off your Labor Day Friday. We've got another pair of tickets to the A-State at Memphis ball game. Plus, we'll highlight the movies for the weekend. In the morning, Stafford and Friego on the Fox.

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0: and the Fox. Coming up on 5 o'clock, coming up on The Drive at 5. I learned something about Stella earlier today that I didn't know. I heard somebody call her a Nepo baby. And I was like, oh, really? Does she have famous parents? Well, sort of. Her dad is a billionaire, like two times over. He's not worth just a billion. He's worth at least $2 billion. His name is Eric, and then something with a lot of consonants and about four or five different syllables. But she comes from money, is the point. And I didn't know that. I mean, she's still got raw talent. She knows how to produce catchy music. She's got a new album coming out, and I'm assuming that more good stuff is on that album, just like Boston. So, I'm not hating on her for being in a family with billions of dollars. I wish I could have been, but that didn't happen for me. More Fox Country on the way on the Fox.
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o'clock on the big country station. 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

0: new stuff from Blake Shelton on 104.9 The Fox. Let him in anyway. A little bit after 5 o'clock. 1 week from today, it will have happened. Justice is coming to Fox Country. And it happens next Thursday. It sounds kind of spooky and scary, but it's just going to be cool. More Fox Country on the way.
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0: Yeah, buddy, your K8 Storm Team forecast. More of the same, I'm sorry to report. Tonight's low down into the 70s, and then tomorrow, let's see. Oh, yeah. Yeah, we'll do a high in the hundreds. We'll hit 100, maybe a little bit more than that. That's how we'll kick off the weekend. The weekend itself, same. High of about 100 Saturday and Sunday. Maybe by the time we get to Monday, a.k.a. Labor Day, we'll have a high only in the mid-90s. That'll feel like a break. Got ourselves another extra long Fox run live from the First National Bank Foxhole, and let's do that.

Just a little smooch. Lady A on 104.9 The Fox. Whatever you got going on this afternoon, be safe, drive carefully, stay cool, and keep it right here. Is Luke Combs on The Fox.

0: 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What is it? 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
0: Back tomorrow morning to kick off your Labor Day Friday. We've got another pair of tickets to the A-State at Memphis ball game. Plus, we'll highlight the movies for the weekend. In the morning, Stafford and Frigo on the Fox.

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0: 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Our sister media is JonesboroRightNow.com, and I saw a story about the Jonesboro Police Department. They are testing an AI-powered call taker on their non-emergency lines right now. The AI is called Leslie, in honor of a former dispatcher who passed away a few years ago. But for those that are saying, AI is going to come in, take over all of our jobs, it's going to be the Terminator, the AI can answer questions at JPD, transfer callers to the right departments, collect information for non-emergency situations. I don't know. I suppose it was going to happen, but now it is happening. What if there's a mistake? What if something happens? What if something's wrong? Human dispatchers will be monitoring every call, and they'll be able to take over instantly if needed. Just trying to train Leslie, the AI, at the Jonesboro Police Department. Posts about it on Facebook. There's a lot of pushback on the topic, and other people seem to be informed and fine with it. It's just the way of the future, and it's happening here in Fox Country. More Fox Country is on the way.
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Party In with our boy Jason Aldean on 104.9 The Fox. Whatever you got going on this evening, be safe. Drive carefully. Stay cool. And keep it right here. We'll be the soundtrack for your evening. Here's Hudson Westbrook. He's on The Fox.

0: know.
1: It's John Party with his boots off on 104.9 The Fox. A little bit after 6 o'clock forecast for the weekend, the holiday weekend coming up. Not much change. I'll just give you a heads up. Justice is coming to Fox Country. 1 week from today, next Thursday, specifically 2 p.m. Justice is coming. We won't pass judgment unless you miss it. Right here on the Fox.
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8: Well, your KA Storm Team forecast, more of the same. Low down into the 70s tonight. Tomorrow, again, a high of at least 100, probably more with the heat index. Same thing for Saturday and Sunday. Maybe by the time we get to Labor Day Monday, we'll have a high that's only in the mid-90s. Will that feel cooler? Will we notice a difference? I don't know. But I'm just looking for anything less than 100 right now. Got ourselves another extra long Fox run live from the First National Bank foxhole, and we're

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Luke Combs, he's describing the kind of love that we make on 104.9 The Fox. Thank you for the details, Luke. Doing an extra long Fox run with Say So. 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

0: 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What is it? 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
0: Back tomorrow morning to kick off your Labor Day Friday. We've got another pair of tickets to the A-State at Memphis ball game. Plus, we'll highlight the movies for the weekend. In the morning, Stafford and Frigo on the Fox.

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0: Catchy stuff from Lauren Elena, Chase Matthew, 104.9 The Fox. She's going to be performing next weekend, next Saturday afternoon, in front of the first ASU home football game. 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I don't think she's bringing Chase Matthew with her, but it'll be fun to see Lauren for free. Also fun is Ellie Smith coming in next to keep you company on the First National Bank Foxhole. She'll be here with you throughout the evening right here on The Fox.
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